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12: From the Sky News Centre at 5. Prisoners convicted of rape and child sex offences won't be eligible for early release. They were going to be allowed out after serving half their sentence in a bid to reduce overcrowding in jails. Last week, Prime Minister Andy Burnham said that was being reviewed.
13: So it is a challenging situation, and we shouldn't actually be in this position as a country, but we have to deal with the reality of where we are. But I will do anything I can to minimise risk to the public.
12: Downing Street says he couldn't include other offences without the prison system collapsing, putting the public at greater risk. The National Farmers Union is demanding urgent action to secure water supplies for homegrown food production. It comes following severe droughts, with much of England still under heat health alerts. Donald Trump's warned Iran's leaders this is their last chance to sign a good deal. The US president insists the two sides are talking about fully reopening the Strait of Hormuz by today. The criteria given to GPs to refer women at risk of breast cancer misses up to 95% of patients under 50 who go on to develop the disease. Experts say identifying those at the highest risk earlier would give medics a better chance at treating or even preventing it. Former FA chairman David Bernstein says English football's governing body is too nervous to lead from the front. They're believed to be sending a letter to withdraw support for the re-election of FIFA president Gianni Infantino. Wales, Sweden and Serbia have all publicly distanced themselves after his failed plans to sell stakes in the World Cup. Bernstein says the FA should be braver.
14: They follow rather than lead. It'd be nice to see a little bit more leadership, I think. But basically, they have to work with UEFA. On our own, we're not that powerful. With UEFA, we're extremely powerful. And I think they've done that pretty well.
12: And Celtic made a winning start to their Scottish Premiership title defence, beating Dundee 1-0 at Parkhead. Benjamin Negron got the only goal. That's the latest.
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9: From the Sky News Centre at 6. Rapists, child abusers and those convicted of grooming won't be part of a prisoner release scheme to ease overcrowding in jails. The Prime Minister has made the decision after reviewing plans to free some criminals early. Andy Burnham said he'd like to go further but can't risk the collapse of the prison system. Our political correspondent Lucy McDade says there'll be some anger at the plans.
10: There will be victims furious with this because their perpetrators will still be eligible for early release. So the first batch of releases will be delayed until October. The Prime Minister says this will give probation officers longer to prepare. It will give victims more time to be notified.
9: Farming leaders are demanding urgent action following one of the most severe droughts many have ever lived through. Last month was the driest July on record in both England and Wales, with multiple heat waves. Heat health alerts remain in place for much of England. The National Farmers Union says it wants to ensure water supplies are secure for homegrown food production. Clive Bailey is a farmer in Staffordshire.
11: In very hot temperatures have absolutely destroyed our combinable crops, our cereal yields, so the wheat, barley, those kind of crops that we grow, were between 30% and 50% in the worst cases down on yield.
9: Donald Trump's warned Iran's leaders this is their last chance to sign a good deal. Yesterday, Tehran denied it was in talks with the Americans. There's a warning: patients at risk of developing breast cancer in England aren't being identified because of gaps in criteria given to GPs. New research suggests current guidelines on who should be referred for specialist care miss up to 95% of patients under 50 who go on to develop the disease. Meanwhile, NHS staff have faced what's been described as a noticeable rise in racist abuse over the past 18 months. The Royal Society of Radiographers says incidents include workers being called monkeys. And now to sport, and Celtic have made a winning start to their Scottish Premiership title defence. They've beaten Dundee 1-0 at Parkhead. That's the latest. I'm Stevie Shillinglong.
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3: People convicted of serious sex attacks and child groomers will no longer be included in a prisoner release scheme. The Prime Minister's made the decision after reviewing plans to free some criminals early. Andy Burnham says some of it still will need to go ahead to ease overcrowding in jails. Police and firefighters have been called to reports of a serious crash in Hythe. The A261 London Road had to be closed in both directions yesterday evening. It's understood a car caught to light following the collision. Parents of a little boy from Broadstairs who died hours after falling ill at home have paid tribute to their beautiful and funny son. Woody Heron was taken to hospital in March and his death is still unexplained. An inquest is due to be held next month. And in football, Gillingham have signed another new defender just 5 days before the start of the season. 22-year-old Conor McManus is joining from Premier League side Brentford. That's the latest. Next updates at 7.
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3: Feeling warm and humid today with plenty of sunshine. Highs of 29 in Leybourne, 28 in Margate.
1: 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Kent weather.
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4: It's Tuesday. Is it really only Tuesday?
5: Do you know what I think, Lucy? I just want to say my admiration for my co-host, my friend and female partner, Nimi Gullet. We spent 5 hours in a car together yesterday and we're fine.
3: Yeah. It's a true test of friendship,
5: really,
3: isn't it?
5: It really is. Because I did five hours in a car with Mrs. Rob the other day to Dorset and it went quite smooth, I'll be honest with you.
2: Well, let's not speak too soon. We have got two more days to go.
5: If we can fall out from here, where we're doing the show this morning in Rochester, to the Isle of Sheppey today, then something's gone wrong.
2: All the way down to Deal. Yeah. Absolutely fine. The A249. Different story.
5: If you're not following us on the socials, you probably haven't seen how day one of Tons of Tins has gone yet.
2: Yeah, you can follow us, KMFM Official. See all the places that we visited yesterday and follow us along today too.
5: Right, loads coming up in the show. We want to get you some extra cash for the summer holidays, 1,500 quid coming up inside the next 20 minutes. And why drones are going to spoil everybody's fun.
2: You'll explain?
5: Well, yeah, you don't agree, do you? I think you're not as worried about it as I am. We'll do it next.
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0: Joel Corey and Sorry on KMFM Breakfast. It's Robin Deamy. Good morning.
1: So I don't want to make this too dramatic, but...
0: Yeah.
1: But I'm worried about something. There was a story that was out yesterday about in Gatwick, and they were saying that pilots saw what they described as a mystery disc whizzing past the passenger jet during landing.
0: Mm.
1: They have since worked out that it was a drone, which is ridiculous. It shouldn't be anywhere near. And I thought there was...
0: loads of rules that you can't fly it.
1: Well, you know when we did the Caribbean?
0: Yeah.
1: Our producer took a drone out to film some stuff for us. And I was with him one night. It was fascinating because it was before you got out. And he was testing it. And did I tell you this? We were on a beach. And he flew out to sea. And literally as he hit the lip of the water, the thing just stopped. It was like it hit a wall. It then just hovered. And it's because he didn't have clearance for flying in that little bit. So I don't really understand how this has happened. It has. But my concern is not that. Well, it is massively concerned about that as well. But the wider concern. What if this is going to mask or be the excuse for future UFOs?
0: Oh, so are you saying that... Who are you saying is going to use this as an excuse? You're saying the aliens?
1: Everybody.
0: Or are you going to say the government are hiding it from us?
1: It's just a drone. Don't worry about it. And it isn't. They're slowly coming.
0: Huh? Mm. But they're only little.
1: Very small. Because they're just scouts. Yeah? Just having a little poke about.
0: Can you imagine if aliens arrived and they were actually just like the size of a meerkat? Riding on the back of a DJI drone.
1: We got like this idea that massive things, big hands, just little meerkats. I mean, yeah, there could be names. I don't know. That might be another concern to consider later on. But right now, I'm just worried that we're gonna miss the signs.
0: Yeah.
1: Right?
0: Well, usually the signs are quite big, aren't they? Because they're in giant fields.
1: They're in fields as well, which again, they're going to go, oh, the drones did that. You see my problem?
0: Yeah.
1: Kept me
0: and
1: awake
0: that's how
1: last
0: it was
1: night.
0: So precise.
1: That's why. That's ridiculous. I know it's stupid, but I worry about things like that.
0: I think we'll be okay.
1: Harry Styles, Rudimental, Tame Impala coming. Travel News next.
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8: 6:42. Looking pretty clear on the road so far this morning. Operation Brox in place from Junction 8 to Junction 9. You've got the speed restriction there and the contraflow. The A2, as you head towards the Bean interchange coming from Common Strood, your usual slow traffic there. 10 minutes to get through towards London. If you're travelling on Southeastern, remember that is engineering works taking place over the month of August. No services into London, Charing Cross or Waterloo East, and a reduced service between Victoria and Orpington. 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

0: Paradise, KMFM with Rob and Noomi. You know, I said to you the other day that we should go and see if we can get tickets. Was it to the Slug Racing Championship?
1: Oh, Snail Racing.
0: Snail, that was it, yeah.
1: Snailer Swift.
0: That was it. I'm surprised at the amount of championships that are ongoing, including the next one that's coming up. Did you know that that was happening?
1: I did not know that this was happening.
0: Now, all of a sudden, do you want to buy tickets to this as well?
1: For sure. Probably more than Snail Racing, actually.
0: Agreed. If you are a big fan of pooches, stay exactly where you are. We'll do it next.
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12: At the roads this morning, expect them to be looking okay. We've got a couple of issues on and around the M25, like between 6 and 5. It's a little bit out, but it's debris on the road. Looks like it might have been a small accident there. Gravesend to A2, 10 minutes or so as you're heading London bound this morning. And Operation Brock is also in force. As you know, the speeds are dropping a bit there. We're on 01 227 786 106. 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
14: At 7 o'clock, here's Lucy Hudson.
15: The Prime Minister's decided to block the early release of prisoners convicted of serious sex attacks and child groomers following a review. Other criminals will still be eligible for a scheme designed to ease overcrowding in jails. It's being delayed from September to October. Speaking last week, Andy Burnham said victims will be supported.
16: It is a challenging situation and we shouldn't actually be in this position as a country, but we have to deal with the reality of where we are. But I will do anything I can to minimise risk to the public.
15: A Surrey man has admitted causing death by dangerous driving following a fatal crash near Sittingbourne. 16-year-old Alicia Ponter was killed when the car she was a passenger in hit a barrier and overturned on the A249 in February 2024. The 19-year-old driver, Litcham Connors from Balcombe Road in Hawley, will remain in custody until he's sentenced next month. Now, bosses at Canterbury Food Bank have been telling us how the summer holidays have led to a huge rise in demand from families who are struggling to get by.
17: Last month, we saw a 30% increase on emergency parcels for children. That's 30% year on year. During that single month, we sent out enough food to make 4,887 meals for children in the Canterbury, Herne Bay and Whitstable districts.
15: That's David Holt, who's Chair of Trustees at the charity. He's criticised Kent County Council for scrapping a scheme that previously gave children on free school meals a £10 voucher every week over the holidays. They're among the food banks getting some of your donations from KMFM's Tons of Tins campaign. An Amber Heat Health Alert remains in force across Kent today. We'll see temperatures close to 30 degrees again, which could put pressure on the NHS and social care services. It's expected to get slightly cooler from tomorrow.
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15: Tennis, and Kent's Emma Raducanu is going to miss the US Open due to injury. The British number one suffered a stress fracture in her leg in June, which forced her to pull out of Wimbledon the day before the tournament started. The 23-year-old from Orpington recently shared images of her on a tennis court wearing a protective boot. That's the latest. Next updates at 7:30.
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6: Kent's weather.
15: Feeling warm and humid today with plenty of sunshine, highs of 29 in Ashford, 28 in Rakover.
11: 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Kent's weather.
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12: I am well up for going to the World Dog Surfing Championships.
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12: Just
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12: 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Like, no, fair.
15: There goes another one.
12: Need to tell you about it. 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

0: MFM and Justin Timberlake's Can't Stop the Feeling, 7:10 on the clock. I don't really feel like we have enough surf to bring this to Kent, but there must be places in the UK that we can do this,
1: yeah,
0: surely.
1: Like Cornwall.
0: Yeah,
1: Wales.
0: Yeah. Why can't we bring the Dog Surfing World Championships to the UK?
1: Because currently it's in California, which makes sense, but also it's a bit far to go.
0: It's a bit far to go, but some of the pictures, they look amazing.
1: Yeah, if you need a little pick-me-up for Tuesday, just Google the World Dog Surfing Championships 2026. Particularly, I want you to try and find Rusty the dog. He's fabulous.
0: It's absolutely awesome. It looks like there's a category as well for you and your dog, so like a tandem.
1: Yeah, the surf. Human and dog tandem category.
0: Ripping Rosie and Steve.
1: She's a little Labrador. She looks great.
0: They just look like they're really having a great time. You're not a massive surf. It's just like, I see them occasionally in Broadstairs where somebody's gone out on their paddleboard and they've got like their little cockapoo or something on the front.
1: Yeah.
0: And the dogs look so happy.
1: Yeah.
0: You know, looks like it could be a good fun out.
1: They're adorable. And also the life jackets are great. There's a French bulldog who's got like a little shark fin on hers.
0: Yeah, you've got to be careful.
1: It's bright pink. I don't think you're going to mistake
0: it. Yeah, no. It's important that we know what the Americans like. Anna Langley right now. This is Choosing Texas.

0: Tony's just corrected us on WhatsApp this morning. He said we could host the World Dog Surf Championship with Joss Bay, because there's that surf school there, isn't there? Always forget about that. Always forget about that. And it is good there. The surf is all right there. And it's the right...
1: And you wouldn't want a, like, super, super high waves for dog surfing. No. You just want a little...
0: Just a little...
1: Yeah, exactly.
0: That's just that. That's right. And there's the dog. Tony, thank you for your message this morning. Thanks for listening. Appreciate you being there. Right, loads of chances for you to win with the kids this summer with KMFM.
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1: Diggerland, always such a fun family day out. 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And there's rides like the Sky Shuttle and Spin Dizzy 2.
0: Then, once you've finished at Diggerland, we've squared off a relax at the Orida Hotel in Maidstone. We've got dinner, an overnight stay and breakfast for you in the morning as well.
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0: Right, stay there. George Ezra's on the way. Calvin Harris ready to go. And travel news for Kent next.
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0: Roads this morning. Operation Brock, obviously in force. Detling Hill, the usual busy stuff through there. And the A2 this morning heading London bound. Up for tunnels, queuing back a bit. And the M2 at Junction 3 looking a little slower than normal. We've got some engineering works ongoing between Victoria and Orpington if you're heading into town this morning. Tunbridge, Shibbon Road, those water main works continue this morning. Folkestone's Tontine Street in both directions remains closed for another day. And Dunton Green, the A224, another couple of days left there between Lusted Road and Vicarage Lane. We're on 01 227 786 106 is the jam line.
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0: worry if we carry on giving advice like we're about to, that people are just going to be hoarders. Do you know what I mean?
1: Yeah.
0: Because I'd never have thought to keep these because they could be worth some money in the future. I just would never have thought of it.
1: But I don't think we're going to create hoarders because I just don't think they make them like they used to anymore.
0: Oh, you think it's an old school thing?
1: No one's going to be hoarding the ones that they're doing now. Surely. Surely?
0: No, I think you might be right. I think you might be right. We're talking McDonald's free toys in a moment.
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2: The Prime Minister's decided to block the early release of prisoners convicted of serious sex attacks and child grooming following a review. Other criminals will still be eligible for a scheme designed to ease overcrowding in jails. Bosses at Canterbury Food Bank say they've seen a 30% rise in demand from families who are struggling during the summer holidays. It's feared children who normally get free school meals could go hungry without support. Firefighters have managed to put out a blaze in a field in Ashford that sought have been caused by an electrical fault. It broke out on Finn Farm Road in Kings North yesterday afternoon. Crews were also called to tackle a separate field fire on Ashford Road in Sellinge. And in tennis, Kent's Emma Raducanu has pulled out of the US Open. She's still recovering from a stress fracture in her leg. That's the latest. Next updates at 8.
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2: Feeling warm and humid today with plenty of sunshine. Highs of 29 in Westerham, 28 in Deal.
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0: Young's This Girl on KMFM Breakfast is Rob and Numi. Morning to Joseph. He says, can you do me a favour and do the whole my dad is embarrassing thing and wish my daughter Daisy a massive happy 19th birthday?
1: Happy birthday to you. Happy birthday to you.
2: Your daddy loves you. He loves you. He thinks you're great.
0: Lots of love, Mum and Dad.
2: Happy birthday.
0: Happy birthday,
2: Happy
0: Daisy.
2: Happy birthday, Daisy.
0: 19.
2: Today. Love, Dad.
3: Hey, we did all right.
0: Well, I think that was horrendous. Yeah, so, yeah.
2: There's a present you can't take back.
0: Have a great day, Daisy.
2: Have a great day. What, do you remember, you're quite a fan of McDonald's, so you probably... No, I didn't mean it that way.
0: I didn't mean it like that.
2: It's only 7:37. I didn't mean it like that.
0: Wounded.
2: Just leave it there, then. Yeah. No, I didn't mean it like that. I mean, like, you know, you're into like what goes on there. You're interested in the menu and all that.
0: Yeah. I'm a Macca's connoisseur.
2: Yeah. Okay. Thank you. That's what I was. That would have been a much more polite way of putting it. And when you think back in the day to all of the toys you might have got out your Happy Meals, you've in the past we've spoken about this. You remember them.
0: Yeah, I remember the Beanie Babies. I remember the Polly Pockets.
2: They gave away Polly Pockets.
0: They gave away some Polly Pockets.
2: I seem to remember getting Teenage Mutant Ninja Turtles.
0: Yes.
2: I do remember those.
0: Hot Wheels. They did do Hot Wheels.
2: Over the years, they've had some good stuff.
0: They've had some really good stuff. The
2: question is, have you kept any of it?
0: Because apparently some of them, you can get hundreds and in some cases thousands of pounds for rare Happy Meal toys.
2: McDonald's Polaroid camera. Currently going for about £300 to £375 on eBay.
0: Super Mario, if you've got the promotional display set,
2: this
0: that can
2: crazy.
0: Go up to £1,125.
2: Beetleborgs Metallic. I don't even know what that is.
0: No. The Disney's 100 Years of Magic collection, that can go for around £300. And I do remember that because that was like all the different characters.
2: Oh, okay, yeah. So, some people might have those.
0: Yeah.
2: So it might be worth it. Look, I mean, where are they hiding? Who knows? But you might have them in an old toy box or something that's in the loft. Might be worth digging them out.
0: I remember when you're a kid, you get them, and then sometimes they were like the, you know, they were the lesser option in your toy box. If you're really desperate for an extra character, you'd be like, fine, I'll get the Happy Meal toy out. And now who's laughing?
2: Everybody that's been them. Sorry again about the McDonald's. Gracie Abrams and Summer Cafe.
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10: 7:43, the M20. You've got Operation Brock in place from Junction 8 to Junction 9. The M25, anti-clockwise, 10 minutes of heavy traffic at the Dartford Tunnels. The A2, before the Bean Interchange, you've got your usual slow traffic coming from Cobbleman Strood. The Wainscot Bypass, busy as you head towards the Medway City Estate at 4 Elms Hill. The M2, exit slip road, coastbound, that's got usual queues at Junction 3, Tallington Roundabout. Detling Hill South. Southbound, that's queuing for 15 minutes before the M20 Junction 7. In Maidstone, Royal Engineers Way and Fairmeadow inbound, that's slow for 10 minutes from the M20 Junction 6 to the centre of Maidstone. And Sevenoaks, Seal Road, the A25, that's busy around St John's Hill. Any updates, call us hands-free, 01227 786 106.
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0: 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Big day.
1: I'm so excited.
0: It's the new season of Ted Lasso. If you've got Apple, you'll be able to watch it. If you haven't watched it before, you need to give it a watch.
1: It's so good.
0: It's so wholesome, isn't it?
1: It's so wholesome and like, it's, you know, if you're not a football fan, I wouldn't let it put you off that it's about football, because it's not really about football.
0: It's not.
1: It's about football, but it's also about people.
0: Just about people. And I was watching a bit of it over the weekend and I saw that episode,
1: the dance episode. Yeah.
0: We need to talk about it next because there's something that's come out with Ted Lasso. I can never pronounce his...
1: Jason Sudeikis.
0: Thank you. And he was saying that he actually lives by one of the sayings from the programme. And I wonder if it's this one. We'll tell you about it next.
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3: Traffic and travel.
0: Roads this morning, expect things to be busying up. We have got some extra traffic heading through Detling this morning onto the M20 at Junction 7. We're getting reports that could be as much as 15 to 20 minutes through there. Leybourne's A228 westbound, the entry slip road. Two vehicles are involved in a collision at the M20 Junction 4. Expect Junction 3 of the M2 also to be slowing down today. Speed restrictions in place on the M20 for Operation Brock are going to make things a little bit busier for you. Shibham Road in Tunbridge, still close to those water main repairs that are ongoing, and Folkestone's Tontine Street got another day or so of that work from Mill Bay to the Old High Street. It's a busy one this morning. We're on 01 227 786 106. That's the jam line number. Call it hands-free.
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17: KMFM's been hearing how demand has risen by 30% at a Kent food bank amid fears some children could go hungry during the summer holidays. Donations are being dropped off this week as part of our Tons of Tins campaign. David Holt from Canterbury Food Bank says they delivered more than 4,800 meals last month alone.
18: The reason it's gone up is that children who previously received £10 a week vouchers to buy food during school holidays, those are children, vulnerable children, who get free school meals when school is sitting, no longer get those.
17: He's blaming Kent County Council for the policy change. We've asked bosses for a response. Plans to release some prisoners early to ease overcrowding in jails have been scaled back following a review by the Prime Minister. Anyone convicted of serious sex attacks or child grooming now won't be eligible. Andy Burnham's also pushed the scheme back from September to October. Justice Secretary Alex Norris says it's not an easy situation.
19: We're having to make significant changes that do have real impacts on people's lives. And if we don't, you know, the consequences, were we not to make these changes, then we would run out of prison places in this October or November. But this is a decision we've had to take to make sure we have a functioning prison system.
17: A man's been left with a fractured cheek and broken nose following an attack at a school fair in Medway. Police were called to the Isle of Grain High Street last month and are still hunting the suspect. They want to hear from any witnesses who haven't yet come forward. Firefighters in Kent are staging another rally today over plans to close some on-call stations. They're worried changes to working patterns could also put the public at risk. A protest is being held outside County Hall in Maidstone ahead of a meeting where the Fire Authority will decide whether to put the proposals out to consultation. And an event's being held later to celebrate the reopening of a play area in Folkestone. £750,000 has been spent on the Lower Lees Coastal Park. Free ice creams and goodie bags will be handed out to children this afternoon. That's the latest. Next update's at 8:30.
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3: Kent's weather.
17: Feeling warm and humid today with plenty of sunshine, highs of 29 in Dartford, 28 in Sandgate.
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3: Right, coming up, is there any other like quotes or anything that you've maybe really listened to or lived by from films or programs?
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0: Gail, ABC on KMFM Breakfast. It's Rob and Noomi.
1: Fair to say this is both mine and your favourite part of Ted Lasso?
0: Oh, yeah, for sure.
1: It's so good. If you've seen the series before, you'll know this. It's a story all about a guy being brought in to run a football team, but it's been deliberately brought in not knowing anything about football because the woman that now owns the football club, because she's been divorced from the man, wants to ruin it.
0: Yeah.
1: And that's how it all starts. Without spoiling anything else, the new season's on tomorrow. This part is in the pub.
0: Yeah.
1: And he's playing darts against the owner's ex-husband now for a bet.
2: Be curious, not judgmental. I like that. Because if they were curious, they would ask questions. You know? Questions like, have you played a lot of darts, Ted? Which I would have answered, yes, sir. Every Sunday afternoon at a sports bar with my father from age 10 to 16 when he passed away.
0: Such a good scene. It's one of those scenes where you just had chills the whole way through. I think that was the scene that made me fully fall in love with the show.
1: And what's interesting is that's the part where the story almost turns as well.
0: It's
1: so, so good. And the guy that plays Ted Lasso,
0: Jason Sudeikis.
1: Thank you. He's spoken out recently saying that he learned loads of lessons from the script of Ted Lasso, that being one of them that he uses with his own kids today.
0: Be curious, not judgmental.
1: Not judgmental. And I was saying to you, I've been thinking quite a lot about all of that stuff now, being a dad and like realising that when I've finished clearing up Dribble and changing nappies, eventually she's going to look for answers.
0: Yeah, she's going to be a real human being.
1: You're going to have to come up with those things.
0: Yeah. Or you could just take them from TV shows.
1: Like,
0: be curious, not judgmental. I think just keep swimming from Dory. It's good.
1: Until she realises where it's from. No, but it's good. It makes sense, isn't it? The one that stuck in my head, and I can't remember, is it Samwise from...
0: Yeah, from Lord of the Rings.
1: He said, it's the job that's never started... takes the longest to finish or something like that. The job that's never started takes the longest to finish. I was like, that's quite moralist.
0: Yeah.
1: Any for you?
0: Well, now that you've asked me, my brain's gone completely empty.
1: There's loads of them, isn't there? Like, Lion King's quite good for things like that.
0: Remember who you are. That's a good one in the Lion King.
1: There you go. I think there's loads of them that are like around. And you are my greatest adventure was from The Incredibles.
0: That is a good one. That is a good one.
1: I think there's like, especially the Disney stuff, there's quite a lot.
0: The Disney writers, they know what they're doing.
1: There's a lot of hiding in those things. Mm-hmm. So maybe I should, basically what I need to do is get Disney Plus, learn. Remember.
0: Little notebook.
1: Write them down. And then when she asks difficult questions, I should just open it up.
0: Just close your eyes, flick it through, and then just pick one.
1: That one. Just keep swimming.
0: A dream is a wish your heart makes. Dad, I'm asking about the 3x tables.
1: Just keep swimming. Just keep swimming, mate. Keep swimming, and you'll find your mum.

0: Liam on the camera for Matt this morning. With great power comes great responsibility.
1: That is a good one. That's Spider-Man. That's Spider-Man.
0: Yeah, Liam, good one. See, I think you could... There's a lot of stuff hiding in all those things. Just got to look for them. And I've just got to remember them.
1: You could do a series of posters for her bedroom. Just swap
0: That'd
1: one
0: nice,
1: out every month. Today's motivational quote is...
0: Like when they put the headlines up in outside the news agents. Is that what you mean?
1: Yeah.
0: Like on a yellow board.
1: Yeah,
0: I could get one
1: or like a little calendar.
0: Yeah, that'd be nice.
1: Yeah.
0: That'd be nice. I'll let you help me with that.
1: Okay.
0: Right, coming up, we have got Summer Say It Kids for you. It's on in an hour's time. Right now, though, throughout August, we continue playing the adult version too.
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1: Let's play Say It, your chance to win £1,000 cash just by guessing what we are describing.
0: You remember how this works. 60-second timer begins. 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
3: Traffic and travel.
0: Roads this morning, getting reports in right now, which I'm reading, that Opbrock, it looks like it's static halfway to Junction 9 going coastbound. London bound doing okay. Looks like there might be something going on there. We're waiting for more details on that. Leybourne A228, there's slow traffic and there's a lane blocked. It's because of an accident on the entry slip road at Junction 4 of the M20. Maidstone looking pretty heavy going at Royal Engineers Way and Fairmeadow. Seven Oaks, the A25, pretty slow too. If you can update us on what's been happening on Operation Brock, especially if you're going coastbound this morning, WhatsApp, you can message if it's safe to do so. 01 227 786 106.
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2: Let's play Say It for a Tuesday. On to play today, Sarah Kardavitsis in Sandwich. Sarah, when you play along, what do you usually get?
3: I do really well, sort of 8, 9.
4: Oh, Sarah.
3: At least.
4: So the problem, listen, love the confidence. I'm all about confidence. Names will tell you this, right? Mm-hmm. The issue is that when you come on and you say that, then you've got to do that, yeah?
2: But you also put pressure on us because we've got to be good.
4: Exactly.
2: Because that's what you're expecting.
4: All right, Sarah, look, there's a 60-second timer ready to go. The words are ready to pop on the screen. Would you like me as a teammate, Rob?
2: Or would you like me as a teammate, Noomi?
3: I have Rob.
2: Okay. Rob. Lovely. Right, I will do the adjudication. Remember, Zara, if you're not sure, just shout pass.
4: Let's go. You win one of these if you come first in the Olympics.
3: Gold medal.
4: Yes, you have this in your garden. It's another word for tent.
3: Gazebo.
4: Yes, you put these on to do the washing up. The yellow, they are...
3: Rubber gloves.
4: Gloves, yes. Oh, gosh, he's a Greek god, I think. He's the really strong one.
3: Thor?
4: No. Maybe he throws...
3: We'll pass.
4: Right, you stand on one of these, on the white stuff, and you surf down it. It's not water, it's the white stuff that falls from the sky. Not skiing, but it's...
3: Snowboard, yes.
4: It's a type of flower. I'm going to skip because I don't know. You celebrate this once a year. It's your...
3: birthday.
4: Yes, Thanet. Not Ramsgate Broadstairs, but the other one.
3: Margate.
4: Yes, you have this person stopping the ball from going in your net.
3: Goalkeeper.
4: Yes, you have all of your screwdrivers and everything in this thing.
3: Toolkit.
4: Just out of time.
2: Toolbox, but we've run out of time.
4: Are you going to be mean on one of them?
2: No.
4: Okay.
2: I know what you did.
4: But I didn't
2: But
4: say
2: you didn't.
4: It. Okay.
2: So I'll let you off.
4: I didn't say it.
2: Let's go through your scores. We've got gold medal for one, gazebo for two, gloves for three, passed on Hercules.
4: I'm not, like...
2: Son of Zeus, Disney movie.
4: No, I wouldn't have got that.
2: But you said strong.
4: He was.
2: He is strong.
4: Yeah.
2: Snowboard for four.
4: Come on.
2: Tulip.
4: Don't know.
2: Yeah, Dutch flower.
4: Yeah.
2: Birthday for five, Margate for six, goalkeeper for seven. We were on our way.
4: We were so close. So close.
3: Fancy getting the Greek one wrong with a name like mine.
4: This is true.
2: It's true.
4: This is true.
2: So actually, that's on you, Zara.
4: Have an amazing

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1: Morning to Gareth, who's written on socials at surely at Rob's Noise knows what a tulip is. Now, Gareth, I know what a tulip is, but do you know what word I'd use to describe
0: a tulip?
1: Tulip. I'd say it's a tulip. Yeah. Do you know, that's the problem. It's trying to describe that, you know.
0: Yeah. I think flower, it's a bit flute-like, but then people might say daffodil.
1: It's hard. You're under pressure.
2: You could say associated with Holland. Don't they grow in Holland?
0: Yeah.
1: I don't know. You see my garden?
0: There ain't any flowers in there.
1: A lot of weeds. One of them looks like a flower.
0: Well, it probably has a flower on it, but it is technically a weed.
1: Best thing I've ever grown. Anyway, it's back tomorrow morning. You can play if you're a child after 9 o'clock this morning.
0: Let's get your latest headlines at 8:32. Here's Lucy Hudson.
2: Bosses at Canterbury Food Bank say demand has risen by a third. Now the summer holidays are underway. It's feared some children could go hungry as the voucher scheme for those on free school meals has been scrapped. Donations are being delivered this week following KMFM's Tons of Tins appeal. Plans to release some prisoners early to ease overcrowding in jails have been scaled back. Anyone convicted of serious sex attacks or child grooming now won't be eligible. Firefighters in Kent are staging another protest today over plans to close some on-call stations. They'll be gathering outside County Hall in Maidstone. And in football, Gillingham have signed another new defender just 5 days before the start of the season. 22-year-old Conor McManus is joining from Premier League side Brentford. That's the latest. Next updates at 9.
3: 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Kent weather.
2: Feeling warm and humid today with plenty of sunshine. Highs of 29 in Sevenoaks, 28 in Broadstairs.
3: 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Kent weather.
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0: 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It's 1,500 quid up for grabs. 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
1: I found a study that I 100% agree with.
0: Okay, that's interesting. Because normally, do we? We're not 100% on it. What have you found?
1: Couples that gossip together apparently have stronger bonds and increased trust.
0: Don't disagree with that.
1: Couples that gossip together stay together. Apparently, it's official. Because apparently, if you discuss social situations together, you can better understand each other's viewpoints and reactions. So it actually helps you communicate better with your partner and your relationship.
0: That makes sense. That genuinely...
1: Communicate better with your partner and your relationship.
0: That makes sense. That genuinely does make sense.
1: Yeah.
0: I feel like we are great at gossip.

0: You could sell that to my
1: Your family.
0: But when I eventually start dating again, we could just send that as a PDF.
1: It was going to be more like a manual, a flat pack manual. That's what I was thinking of doing. I like it. Nooms, I think it's great. I think more gossip, the better. And even more so when you create the gossip, you know?
0: Yes, yeah.
1: We're good at that as well.
0: Honestly, my favourite thing, it's like being a dog and someone shouting walkies is if you or someone goes, can I have a gossip for a second? My tail is wagging!
1: Love it. Right, BB Rexha, Pink is coming, and Rihanna as well.
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5: It's 8:45 on the M20 as you head towards the coast. Within the contraflow of Operation Brock, we've had reports there's a broken down car causing stop-start queues from Junction 8 to Junction 9. Leybourne, the A228 westbound, there's slow traffic and a lane blocked on the entry slip road due to an accident there at the M20 Junction 4, the Leybourne Snodland exit. Elsewhere, looking okay. If that's not the case where you are, give us a call hands-free on the jam line 01227 786 106.
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1: And I thought, like, the co-op meal deals were confusing. Like, seriously, Greggs have taken this to a whole new level. That's coming up after 9 o'clock this morning.
0: And we've got the morning motivational mix.
1: 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We've got your last chance to win your way onto the Open Topper in Thanet. We're celebrating a 10-year thing, right?
0: Yeah, we're giving away a year's free travel.
1: 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We're going to be giving you more chances to win and inviting you to come and hang out with us.
0: Yeah, as we present our show live from a bus.
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3: 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Sea breeze, sunshine and stunning coastal views. 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
6: Traffic and travel.
9: Operation Brock in force, and also on the coastbound stretch, expect there to be an accident from junction 8 to 9, which is causing quite lengthy delays. Leybourne, the A228, it's slow as a lane blocked due to an accident. Two vehicles are involved just at the M20 junction 4. Tunbridge Wells, the A26 London Road looking slow, as is Canterbury St Peter's Place and Pin Hill. Loads of roadworks going to be adding a couple of minutes to your journeys here and there, including Ebbsfleet Valley's Ebbsfleet Gateway. Northbound is now closed. Expect Dunton Green's London Road and Folkestone's Tontine Street. Another day on those major roadworks. We're on 01 227 786 106 is the jam line.
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10: At 9 o'clock, here's Lucy Hudson.
11: As the summer holidays continue, a Kent food bank has raised concerns about a huge rise in demand from families. It's feared some children could go hungry as the county council are no longer providing vouchers for children on free school meals. Canterbury Food Bank says the number of emergency parcels handed out last month jumped by 30% compared to last year. David Holt, who's their chair of trustees, says it's mainly because of a change in government funding.
12: The council will tell you that they're prohibited from spending that money on vouchers for school children during the holidays. The Department of Work and Pensions will tell you that that's not the case and they can continue to spend the money. From our perspective, there's only one reality, and that's that children aren't being fed.
11: They're among those getting donations from KMFM's Tons of Tins campaign. A man in his 80s has died after a car crashed into a tree in Hythe. The blue Ford Fiesta was travelling along the A261 London Road when the collision happened yesterday evening. Police are keen to speak to any witnesses. People convicted of serious sex attacks and child grooming will no longer be included in a prisoner release scheme. The Prime Minister's made the decision after reviewing plans to free some criminals early. Andy Burnham says some of it will still need to go ahead to ease overcrowding in jails. Here's Sky's political correspondent Lucy McDade.
13: There will be victims furious with this because their perpetrators will still be eligible for early release. So the first batch of releases will be delayed until October. The Prime Minister says this will give probation officers longer to prepare. It will give victims more time to be notified.
11: An amber heat health alert remains in force across Kent today. We'll see temperatures close to 30 degrees again, which could put pressure on the NHS and social care services. It's expected to get slightly cooler from tomorrow.
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11: Tennis, and Kent's Emma Raducanu will miss the US Open due to injury. The British number one suffered a stress fracture in her leg in June, which forced her to pull out of Wimbledon. And in football, Gillingham have signed another new defender. Conor McManus is joining from Premier League side Brentford for an undisclosed fee. That's the latest. Next updates at 10.
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11: Feeling hot and humid today with plenty of sunshine, highs of 29 in Maidstone, 28 in New Romney.
7: 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Kent weather.
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2: Today's Morning Motivational Mix for Howlett's Wild Animal Park. They have got Monkey Week on this week, so your little monkeys can meet their little monkeys. They've got activities, snacks, monkey-themed talks all happening this week.
3: Do you remember that programme I think used to be on ITV? It was like called Monkey Business or something.
2: Yes.
3: It was like, I used to love watching that when I was a kid. So in my head, that's what it's going to be like.
2: Yeah. Maybe less monkey business.
3: What, just
2: contained.
3: Okay, safely. All right. Okay, understood. Right, coming your way. Greggs have made things very complicated. They didn't need to do it. If you're going to go and try and get some lunch there this afternoon, we'll tell you what to look out for after Kygo. Think

0: It's Alex Warren with Ordinary on KMFM. It's Breakfast with Rob and Noomi. Happy Tuesday.
1: Happy Tuesday. I don't think meal deals or discounts should involve a maths equation.
0: I don't think it should involve anything. I think it should rock. I get confused enough where, like, there's tiers. Do you know what I mean?
1: Yeah, yeah, yeah. Like a premium meal deal or the basic meal deal.
0: I just want a sandwich, pack of crisps and a drink. Leave me alone.
1: Well, Greggs have concocted a formula called the Quick Nick Meal Deal.
0: Right.
1: That will determine how much you get discounted based on the weather, cloud cover, rain, pollen, and Britain's appetite.
0: Right. So how does this actually work in real life? We're gonna rock into Greg's today. What happens?
1: Well, they'll have taken the temperature
0: right.
1: and cloud cover, and then they create this number, and then that depends on how much of discount you get from the meal deal.
0: Oh, sounds amazing.
1: And it will change depending on where you are in the UK.
0: This is going to change lives, names this.
1: Well,
0: I've actually got the terms and conditions here. Would you like to hear them? The meal deal is only available Tuesdays between 10:43 and 10:57. You must make eye contact with the hot counter for at least 7 seconds. You must say cheers, boss, regardless of the staff member's actual job title. And you must have at least 3 flakes of pastry somewhere on your clothing from a previous Greg's visit. And you can have the meal deal.
1: I didn't know you got a job at Greg's.
0: No, listen, you know, I'm a fan, recent fan, so I could make that happen. I could make that happen. If you're heading out, maybe ask them about it. I'll be interested if they could explain it to you.
1: Yeah, can you imagine? Do you know when sometimes people get, like, they get something through from head office and they go, what is this? I bet everyone at Greg's now is like, you want me to explain what?
0: This is one of those things. All right, stay where you're at. Somerset Kids, day 2 is on the way. We'll do Miley Cyrus, Olivia Dean and Travel News next.
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0: M20 right now, coastbound, heading through Opbrock. You'll notice there's been an accident, which is why it's slow as you're heading coastbound from Leeds Castle. Sevenoaks Hill Road is busy right now. Travel time about 10 minutes at St John's Hill. Maidstone's Royal Engineers Way and Fairmeadow. Canterbury's Pin Hill and Rodeus Town. And Tunbridge-Wells, the A26 London Road, all reporting delays this morning. A little bit of traffic heading to the coast from what we can see on the traffic cams this morning. And then roadworks like Tunbridge, Shibbon Road, Folkestone's Tontine Street and Ebbsfleet Valley, just at the gateway. Expect there to be some delays as people divert around those problems. We're on 01 227 786 106 is the jam line.
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3: Best of luck. Get dialing up and it could be you. We'll pick a call at random. And if it is, remember, score 9 to beat. That's what we're playing for today after Ava Max. And this is the Black Eyed Peas.

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2: Let's play Summer Say It Kids. On to play today, Chloe in Ashford, who is 10. Chloe, what's been the best bit of your summer holidays so far?
3: Nothing yet, but we're going on holiday.
4: Oh, we're going.
5: Oh, lovely.
3: We're going to Florida, Disney.
4: No way.
5: Disney, Florida. That's amazing.
4: Chloe, I mean, I was about to say that your highlight is going to be talking to Robin Newman on KMFM, but I stand corrected.
5: No, it's not. It's going to Disney.
4: Yeah,
5: right, let's try and get you a Smith's Toys gift card, which you could buy on Disney Things to then take to Disney.
4: This is true.
5: Who do you want to be on your team? Do you want Rob or Numi?
3: Rob.
4: Okay.
5: Double Rob today.
4: Okay, he's on fire.
5: I'll do the counting. If you're not sure, shout pass, okay?
3: Okay.
4: Good luck, Chloe. Let's go. You have four of these on each hand.
3: Fingers.
4: Yes. You might blow these up for your birthday. They're like rubber.
3: Balloons.
4: Yes. Right, you put your cozy on because you're going in one of these things full of water.
3: Swimming pool.
4: Yes. You go hunting for these at Easter. They're normally made out chocolate. Yes, you see these in the dirt in the garden, the wiggly things.
3: Worms?
4: Yes, he is a ITV presenter and he, like, creates things out of, like, different thing. I'm going to skip.
3: Mr.
4: Maker. Oh, he is Mr. Maker! Right, it's in the sea and it's got loads of tentacles and things. It's not a jellyfish, it's a...
3: octopus.
4: Yes, Ariana Grande was in this film with the Green Witch.
3: Wicked?
4: Yes. It is a yellow fruit that you peel.
3: Banana?
4: Yes. Bless you, because you've just done a...
3: sneeze?
4: Yes. You take these and you eat these.
3: Banana?
4: Yes. Bless you, because you've just done a...
3: sneeze?
4: Yes. You take these and you eat these...

0: call do you?
1: Well, I'm 70-something.
0: What was that?
1: 70-something. Oh, look, the football's on.
0: Grandad?
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14: 9:45, the M20 Operation Brox in place from Junction 8 to Junction 9. You've got the speed restriction. Sevenoaks, the A21 Tunbridge Bypass southbound. That's partially blocked with queues due to an accident from the A25 Main Road to the A225, the Hildenbrook Sevenoaks turnoff. The M2 exit slip coastbound. You've got your usual slow traffic at Junction 3, Tannington roundabout. It's busy in Canterbury between Windsheet roundabout and Chaucer roundabout. Sturry's slow on the A28 Island Road at Sturry Hill and the A25 Seal Road in Sevenoaks. That's queuing at St John's Hill. Any updates, call us hands-free. 01227 786 106.
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0: See ya, Sean Paul, Cheap Thrills, KMFM at breakfast. It's Robin Noone signing off for Tuesday.
1: We're going to be heading out on the road for day two of Tons of Tins deliveries. 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
0: Where are we going today, please?
1: We are going to the Isle of Sheppey.
0: Oh, of course, we're going to see Seashells today.
1: Yeah, we're going to go to Seashells in Sheerness. Yeah. Then we're going to the Swell Food Bank in Sittingbourne.
0: The rest of the team are out about.
1: Yeah, Ben is currently at Hythe Football Club and then heading to Family Food Bank in Ashford. Beck is there as well.
0: Thank you to everybody who met us yesterday as well. By the way, we had a really good day yesterday, didn't we? Just meeting and hearing the stories, and some of which were... some of which I think we probably should share on socials and not on air. But you'll realise on Friday when we can showcase the amount of tons of tins we've delivered, just what a difference this will have made.
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0: All right, coming your way. Busted is up. We'll do NSYNC and Britney Spears, which means a whole hour of 90s and noughties gold for you.
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0: M20 Operation Brock still in force. Sevenoaks, the A21 Tunbridge Bypass. Looks like the southbound stretch is partially blocked. It's queuing because of an accident from Main Road, pretty much up to the Sevenoaks Weald. You've then got some issues on the M2 exit slip at junction 3. It's taking a little bit of time to get through there. Maidstone's Royal Engineers Way, Sevenoaks Sill Road and Canterbury, the city. In general, just looking a little bit sluggish this morning. 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
1: At 10 o'clock, here's Lucy Hudson.
10: Bosses at a Kent food bank have been telling us how the summer holidays have led to a huge rise in demand from families who are struggling to get by. Children on free school meals were previously given £10 weekly vouchers to use outside of term time, but the scheme's been scrapped by the county council. Canterbury food banks say they've handed out 30% more emergency parcels as a result. David Holt is their chair of trustees.
11: The reaction to the need for funding constraint shouldn't be to take food from the mouths of children. And the people that voters used to trust to take care of those who are the most vulnerable seem to be handing over the responsibility for that care to food banks.
10: We've asked KCC for a comment. It comes as food banks across Kent receive donations from KMFM's Tons of Tins appeal. Plans to release some prisoners early to ease overcrowding in jails have been scaled back following a review by the Prime Minister. Anyone convicted of serious sex attacks or child grooming now won't be eligible. Andy Burnham's also pushed the scheme back from September to October. Justice Secretary Alex Norris says it's not an easy situation.
12: We're having to make significant changes that do have real impacts on people's lives. And if we don't, you know, the consequences were we not to make these changes, and we would run out of prison places in this October or November. But this is a decision we've had to take to make sure we have a functioning prison system.
10: A teenager's been left with a broken jaw after being attacked by a group of strangers outside a Kent railway station. Police were called to Canterbury East last month and are still investigating. They want to speak to any witnesses who haven't yet come forward. Plans to reopen a busy route in Staplehurst following a gas leak have been delayed for a third time. The A229 between Chart Hill Road and Clapper Lane has been shut for 3 weeks. Work to repair the road surface is now due to be finished by next Tuesday. And an event's being held later to celebrate the reopening of a play area in Folkestone. £750,000 has been spent on upgrading the Lower Lees Coastal Park. Free ice creams and goodie bags will be handed out to children this afternoon. That's the latest. Next update's at 11.
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10: Feeling hot and humid today with plenty of sunshine. Highs of 29 in Chatham, 28 in Kingstown.
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11: Starting in Sevenoaks, A21, the Tunbridge Bypass southbound is partially blocked and it's queuing due to an accident. This is from the A25 main road, the Westerham and Sevenoaks turn off to the A225 Hildenborough. Really busy there at the moment. Tunbridge Wells, usual slow traffic on London Road and St John's Road between Southborough and the centre of Tunbridge Wells. Sevenoaks, it's busy on the High Street, and the A2 Rochester Bridge between Rochester and Strood, it's busy, 10 minutes to get through there.
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12: At 11 o'clock, Lucy Hudson.
13: KMFM's been hearing how demand has risen by a third at a Kent food bank amid fears some children could go hungry during the summer holidays. Vouchers for children on free school meals have been scrapped this year, but it's hoped donations from our Tons of Tins campaign will help plug the gap. David Holt from Canterbury Food Bank says they delivered more than 4,800 meals to families last month alone.
14: 25-30% are working, it's just that you find that they're not earning enough. And in our experience, it's not about people overspending. It's not about people not being able to run a budget. People with the least are very often the best at budgeting, because they have to be.
13: The Prime Minister's decided to block the early release of prisoners convicted of serious sex attacks and child grooming following a review. Other criminals will still be eligible for a scheme designed to ease overcrowding in jails. It's being delayed from September to October. Conservative leader Kemi Badenoch says Labour have been too slow to act.
2: The government had to be forced into this by me and so many other people bringing the victims out. They shouldn't have had to do that. And yet still, killers are going to be released, like the killers of PC Andrew Harper.
13: Bosses at the country's biggest commercial greenhouse in Kent have confirmed they're looking at ways to improve their water resilience. Thanet Earth usually collects around 50 million gallons of rainfall, which makes them 85% self-sufficient. They're now looking at new ways of reducing demand on the network. It comes as farming groups are warning of possible food shortages following the hot summer. July was Southern England's driest month ever recorded. Tom Bradshaw, who's president of the National Farmers Union, says the effects of extreme weather are evident on the supermarket shelves.
5: What we've already seen is that there's been a shortage of cucumbers, and that's because of what's happening with the heat wave in other countries. So it really depends exactly which crops and it's going to be. It could be some of our irrigated crops where growers may run out of water. It could be some of our fruit crops.
13: And a former cash and carry site in Chatham could be turned into a new gym. Plans have been submitted to convert a warehouse on Second Avenue in Luton, which has been empty since 2024. It's hoped it'll help boost the area. That's the latest. Next update's at 12.
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0: 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Kent weather.
13: Feeling hot and humid today with plenty of sunshine. Highs of 29 in Lenham, 28 in Dover.
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12: Did you love that hour of pop anthems? Back in the morning from 10, right now it's 11 a.m. and this is Andy Walker with Bruno Mars after Taylor Swift.

Coldplay and Beyonce, Him for the Weekend at KMFM. This is Andy Walker. So Labubu dolls were the big thing for last year. This year, the in thing to have is something that you can attach to your handbag and it can talk to you. Stand by for more. Girls Aloud first. The promise.

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1: Olivia Rodrigo, driver's license at KMFM. This is Andy Walker. So, the Boo Boo Dolls were last year. This year, it's going to be all about the Marumis. These are shy robot animals that you attach to your handbag and they can move their head and even react to your voice. Maybe they gasp when you say out loud how much your food shop is at the supermarket. Question is, will you be happy to have a gremlin on the side of your bag this summer? I was going to say, just don't get him wet, because you know what happens to gremlins when they get wet. But with the way the weather is at the moment, there's absolutely no chance of that happening.
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0: FM, Calvin Harris, Dua Lipa, that is One Kiss. And this is the radio station soundtracking your workday and your summer days out. If you had a lay-in this morning, you might now be in the car on your way out for the day. Have a great time wherever you're going. Backstreet Boys in the car for a sing-along after everyone's favourite, Lewis Capaldi.
1: I bring a coffee in the morning. She brings me in a piece. 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She takes the sadness out of me. 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She makes me a better man. I take her water when she's thirsty.

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1: 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We will upload a video by the end of this week just to show how far your donations will go. Absolutely incredible. There's so much food going out to those who really need it, those who need food banks some desperately. And thanks to your generosity and by making this the biggest food donation we've ever done, at least to date, it is all going a very long way. Thank you so much. You are incredible. You are going to hear that word a lot. Incredible. You are. Thank you so much. Milky and Just the Way You Are playing next.
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0: 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Imagine your partner wrote a song about you and then everyone heard it around the world. That song I'm going to play for you after Joel Curry. 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
5: M25 anti-clockwise. It's queues of around 15 minutes towards the Dartford tunnels. M23 southbound is queuing to recover an earlier broken down vehicle between Junction 8 through to Junction 9 for Gatwick Airport. If you're catching a flight, allow extra time and slow through Canterbury's Military Road, Broad Street and Pinhill.
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5: At 12 o'clock, Lucy Hudson.
6: As the summer holidays continue, a Kent food bank has raised concerns about a huge rise in demand from families. It's feared some children could go hungry as the county council are no longer providing vouchers for children on free school meals. Canterbury food banks say the number of emergency parcels handed out in July jumped by 30% compared to last year. David Holt is the chair of trustees.
7: We've never reached a point where somebody phones and we say we haven't got any food for you. But yes, it is tricky. Food's gone up, which means we've got more clients. It means donations are fewer. And we have to buy in our own food. And of course, that's gone up too.
6: They'll be getting deliveries to help restock supplies thanks to KMFM's Tons of Tins campaign. French authorities say 157 people have been rescued after a boat carrying asylum seekers caught fire in the Channel. British Border Force vessels and the RNLI were deployed to the scene early this morning. It saw the engine of a so-called mega dinghy caught alight while making the crossing. A former safeguarding minister wants to see domestic abusers added to the list of prisoners banned from the early release scheme. Andy Burnham's already confirmed those convicted of serious sex attacks or child grooming won't be eligible. Around 5,000 inmates are expected to be freed in October under plans to ease overcrowding. Jess Phillips says when domestic abusers re-offend, it's often with the same victim.
8: It's different to fraudsters getting out. There is a really specific violence against women and girls issue. It's not their responsibility to worry about the numbers or failures of politicians for decades before. It is only their responsibility to feel safe.
6: Elsewhere, reports revealed improvements are needed to the Youth Justice Service in Medway. Inspectors have reviewed teams that work with children aged between 10 and 17 who've committed an offence. They've made 12 recommendations, including offering more education, training and employment opportunities. And a second runway will be opening at Gatwick. The government's won a legal challenge at the High Court, meaning the expansion project can go ahead. It'll mean an extra 100,000 flights taking off from the airport every year. That's the latest. Next updates at 1.
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4: Kent weather.
6: Feeling hot and humid this afternoon with plenty of sunshine. Highs of 29 in Cranbrook, 28 in Whitstable.
3: 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Kent weather.
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5: 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Summertime in Kent. And this is Andy Walker with Panic at the Disco and Stella Lefty after Joel Corry.
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Panic at the Disco, High Hopes, and the tune that really changed David Guetta's career after this from Key, Somewhere Only We Know, KMFM.

0: One of the best, if not the best, David Guetta tune with Sia, Titanium, and it's KMFM with Andy Walker. So what is the answer to the summer money drop question, A, B or C? If you haven't heard the question yet, I will give you a quick recap very soon. If you know the answer, it could result in us dropping £1,500 into your bank account. That question coming up straight after Tate McRae.
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2: Would you like £1,500 dropped into your bank account to have an incredible summer? 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It is live right now. This is your chance to win £1,500. You just need to know the answer to this question. And here it comes. Which UK sporting event is famous for strawberries and cream? Is the answer A, the Grand National, B, Wimbledon, or C, the FA Cup Final? A, the Grand National, B, Wimbledon, C, the FA Cup Final. I've got a sneaky feeling you know the answer. 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Texts after that time may be charged but not counted. 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Which UK sporting event is famous for strawberries and cream? Is it A, the Grand National? Is it B, Wimbledon? Or C, the FA Cup Final? 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Text the word SUMMER, followed by your answer A, B, or C, your name and postcode to 60099 right now. And we could be dropping £1,500 into your bank account to have the best summer. Good luck. 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

0: anthem at KMFM. When he joined the Progress Tour with the boys back in 2011, they had a giant 60-foot mechanical man on the stage. Well, Robbie took it home, as you do, and had it in his back garden. He was going to have it shipped to LA, but for some reason it didn't happen. So now it's peering over the top of the trees at the back of his old garden in Wiltshire, and people are taking photos. It is there. If you ever find yourself near Robbie's old home in Wiltshire, you'll see him. Lizzo and About Time next.
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Alex Warren, Fever Dream at KMFM. And we thought Taylor Swift was just a cat lady. She is not. She and Travis adopted a dog before they got married, and her name is Wendy. What a great name. See, you cannot resist a dog and the joy that they bring to your life, and the same the other way around.

0: 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This is Andy Walker. And on the way, the guy who's coming to the UK for two shows next month to celebrate 30 years in the business. I'll play him shortly. And Tame Impala plus Magic with Rude on the way.
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2: Traffic and travel.
0: Slow into Maidstone on Fairmeadow and Royal Engineers Way. The A2 Rochester Bridge is the same from Rochester across to Strudien Lane 1. That's build-up of traffic. And the M23 southbound, they've coned off one lane for recovery work. This is between Junction 8 for the M25 and Junction 9 Gatwick.
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0: At 1 o'clock, Kate Faulkner.
19: There are fears some children in Kent could be going hungry, with one food bank telling us the summer holidays have led to a huge rise in demand from families struggling to get by.
20: Over the last year, we have distributed enough food in the Canterbury district to make 135,000 meals. We do consistently do 10,000 meals plus a month. When I first joined as a trustee 6 years ago, we were doing 2,000.
19: That's David Holt, who is the chair of trustees at Canterbury Food Bank. He's criticised Kent County Council for scrapping a scheme that previously gave children on free school meals a £10 voucher every week over the holidays. The government's announced prisoners convicted of child sex offences and grooming will no longer be released from jail early. The plans, originally set out by Sir Keir Starmer, would have allowed some of the most serious offenders to be let out before their sentence is over in order to free up prison space. A tenant driven out of his council home in Dymchurch by black mould says he's now being chased by local bosses for hundreds of pounds. Nathan Baintree reported the mould to council, but nothing was done until after he moved out in April 2025. The 39-year-old says he's now received a bill for more than £600.
3: It's stressful. It is very stressful. I suffer with anxiety anyway. And it's caused sleepless nights. And it's not just fair on me. It's not fair on my family either. My sister's been a great help and support. And yeah, it's not fair on anybody else around me.
19: Folkestone and Hythe District Council say tenants are required to leave their property in good condition and may be charged for any work that needs to be done. And there are plans to move family hub services in Tunbridge Wells to a new location. Bosses say the Grove Hill Road site has limited space. They want to relocate the Amelia Scott building in the town centre. A consultation's been launched to find out what people think of the idea.
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19: Football now, and new Gillingham signing Nick Freeman says the foundations are in place for another successful campaign. He's reunited with Gareth Ainsworth at Priestfield after having previously worked together at Wickham Wanderers. The defensive midfielder says this Gill's squad already have what it takes to move up. They'll get their League 2 campaign underway against Luton Town on Saturday. That's the latest. The next update's at 2.
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2: Kent weather.
19: Staying mostly dry this afternoon with plenty of sunshine. Highs of 29 in Swanley, 24 in Warmer.
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0: 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You, me, and lots and lots of songs. That's the plan this afternoon. This is Andy Walker with Tame Impala and Dracula after Little Mix.
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Magic Rude KMFM. This is Andy Walker and Jay-Z following in his wife's footsteps by headlining Tottenham's home ground September 4th and 5th to mark 30 years in music. This

0: Nice to meet you, Miles Smith, KMFM with Andy Walker. If you are going on holiday really soon, how about a McSuitcase to take with you? McDonald's is giving away sauces suitcases. Now, these are wrapped to look like their famous condiments. They're sweet and sour, sweet curry, and barbecue. Not sure why they haven't included ketchup, and you certainly won't miss your suitcase when it comes round on the belt at the end of your holiday. They're giving them away on Instagram. Right, tunes to come then in the next few minutes. Sabrina Carpenter, Sonny Federa, and Cien Spyro. It's all the S's.
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Sunny Federa, Think About Us at KMFM. Corona, Rhythm of the Night, playing really soon. And it's quite clear that we're desperate for some rain at the moment. Heatwave thunderstorms is trending online this afternoon. We just want to know when our garden grass is going to get a drink. Oh.

0: the very best. Corona and Rhythm of the Night. It's KMFM with Andy Walker. Let's do some summer winning.
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0: Set Fire to the Rain. That is Adele, and it's KMFM with Andy Walker. With tunes to come next, all part of the 2 o'clock reunion, designed to stop that 2 p.m. slump at work. 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
2: Traffic and travel.
0: M25 clockwise queuing due to an earlier van fire just after Junction 5, which is the M26. The M23 southbound is a little slow because of emergency barrier repairs just after Junction 8 for the M25. Allow extra time if you're heading to Gatwick Airport. And Canterbury, slow some parts, queuing Military Road, Broad Street and Pin Hill.
1: 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Kent Traffic and Travel.
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17: The summer holidays continue. A Kent food bank has raised concerns about a huge rise in demand from families. It's feared some children could go hungry as the county council are no longer providing £10 food vouchers for children on free school meals. David Holt is the chair of trustees at Canterbury Food Bank.
18: Lots of people have been pretty desperate all summer, really. I mean, it makes a big difference. If you've got three children, that's £30 a week. That's £200 over the course of the summer that you no longer have.
17: He says the number of emergency parcels handed out last month jumped by 30% compared to last year. French authorities say 157 people have been rescued after a boat carrying asylum seekers caught fire in the Channel. British Border Force vessels and the RNLI were deployed to the scene earlier this morning. It's thought the engine of a so-called mega dinghy caught alight while making the crossing. Follow KMFM News on socials to see pictures of a man police are hunting after reports of assault and criminal damage in Sevenoaks. The suspect allegedly assaulted staff members at Sainsbury's in Otford Road on June 28th before damaging a window outside. Damage was later also found at the Batten Ball Community Centre. We've been hearing from a Dymchurch man who was forced out of his council home due to black mould and was later billed for repairs. Nathan Baintree says he reported the issue to local bosses a number of times as it was impacting his health. The 39-year-old says no work was done until after he moved out in April 2025, but a bill for £600 arrived in February this year. He says he shouldn't have to pay.
19: I've told them I'm not prepared to pay it. I've put it to a level 2 complaint. Nothing's ever been done since that. I've got the option of going to the Housing Ombudsman Service and take it that way, because nothing's been said or done.
17: Council say tenants are required to leave their property in good condition and may be charged for any work that needs to be done. And bosses in Canterbury are set to review whether to bring a popular attraction back for 2027 after huge success this summer. Queues for the Herne Bay Land Train, which ran between the pier, town centre and Memorial Park, were described as something you'd see at Disneyland during a six-day trial last month. Council are now said to be considering future plans. That's the latest. The next update's at 3.
2: 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Kent's weather.
17: Stay mostly dry this afternoon with plenty of sunshine. Highs of 29 in Chatham, 24 in Hythe.
2: 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Kent's weather.
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0: If you're just about to hit that 2pm slump at work, let me turn that feeling around for you with the 2 o'clock reunion. The tunes for the next 20 minutes, perfection. And we'll start with this from the Spice Girls.
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the guys who perform in shiny motorbike helmets. Daft Punk, One More Time at KMFM. This is Andy Walker. Do you know what? This might just be the best 2 o'clock reunion yet. I'm happy to receive feedback, but if there was a selection of songs to help that 2 p.m. slump at work, these are definitely them. 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
2: So good. Everything but the girl are missing, wrapping up today's 2 o'clock reunion at KMFMC. I said it would get you through that 2pm slump. We'll do another tomorrow at 2 at KMFM. That standout song from Ella Langley is on the way, and I will also reset the money drop question for you soon too.
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How long is a long time to be off of work sick? How about 19 years? One guy was getting paid 75% of his full-time wage every month. They basically forgot about him at work. HR only realised when he actually went back into the office to remind them that he'd

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2: 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And you could do it right now. 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It only started on Monday. And all you've got to do is answer this question that I'm about to give you. 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Here comes the question, and the answer is A, B, or C. And you've definitely got this. 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Is the answer A, the Grand National, B, Wimbledon, or C, the FA Cup final? 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It could not be any easier. Answer this question. Which UK sporting event is famous for strawberries and cream? 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Entries close 8 a.m. this Friday. Text after that time may be charged but not counted. 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Which UK sporting event is famous for strawberries and cream? A, the Grand National, B, Wimbledon, or C, the FA Cup final? 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Why am I smiling? Because I think this might be a very easy question that you know the answer to. And good luck.
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It's KMFM with Kent's biggest hits. I'm Andy Walker. And every now and then, there is a song that from the intro alone, you stop whatever you're doing and make sure that you turn the volume up on your radio. And this is one of those songs. The calling, wherever you will go. 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

0: irritating. Kent Radio Station is KMFM and I'm Andy Walker. Coming up after three, the best time for a loo break if you're going to watch the new Spider-Man movie. Yeah, it's a very long film. Someone has done some very detailed research. We'll get into it after Meghan Trainor and Pitbull.
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2: Traffic and travel.
3: No change in Folkestone, Tontine Street. Both directions remained closed due to road repairs. M25 anti-clockwise. There's delays of around half an hour. Towards the Dartford Tunnels and the M23 southbound. Allow extra time if you're heading to Junction 9 at Gatwick Airport. There is one lane closed for emergency barrier repairs.
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3: At 3 o'clock, Kate Faulkner.
4: Kent firefighters have staged a protest over proposed job losses and station closures. It's after plans were revealed for part-time station closures, closing on-call sections of full-time stations and changing working patterns. Danny Barrett from the Fire Brigades Union is at the demonstration at County Hall at Maidstone this afternoon. He's told us what's at stake.
5: It's down to public safety and also firefighter safety. The more fire appliances we have, the better for the firefighters and also better for the obviously members of the obviously public. We want to get to people as quickly as we physically can.
4: Danny says there were over 300 grass and wildfires last month alone. The Prime Minister's confirmed an early release scheme for prisoners will go ahead this October, but serious sex offenders won't be eligible. It's being done to avoid overcrowding. Andy Burnham is promising to create 14,000 new prison places by 2031. A shoplifter who tried to headbutt a security guard who recognised him as a known thief has avoided prison. Roma Stevens stole from Sainsbury's, Tesco and Asda stores in Folkestone over a 10-day period earlier this month. The 47-year-old, who hasn't got a permanent address, was given a suspended jail term and ordered to do rehab sessions. A Dymchurch man who was forced out of his council home by black mould says he's received a bill for repairs. Nathan Baintree says the condition of the bungalow was impacting his health and despite making reports to the local authority, he was forced to move out in April 2025. But in February this year, he received a bill for more than £600. The 39-year-old says he raised a complaint, but is getting nowhere.
6: He's gone through manager's level. Yeah. It needs to be sent to a senior manager's level. Yeah. And he just keeps passing along each time. So it's passing the book to somebody else different. I just seem to be hitting my head against a brick wall and not getting answers that need to be answered.
4: Council say tenants are required to leave their property in good condition and maybe charge for any work that needs to be done. And Southern Water bosses say AI tech has helped prevent a blocked sewer impact wild beavers near Canterbury. Monitoring software picked up on rising wastewater levels near Stodmarsh wetlands, allowing teams to go in and clear a fat berg from a manhole. The area is home to a growing population of beavers, which were released by the Kent Wildlife Trust. That's the latest. The next update's at 4.
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2: Kent weather.
4: Stay mostly dry this afternoon with plenty of sunshine. Highs of 29 in Gravesend, 24 in New Romney.
1: 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Kent weather.
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3: 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That's been safe for after lunchtime, right? 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
8: Not working hard. Yeah, right. Picture that with a Kodak. Or better yet, go to Times Square, take a picture of me with a Kodak. Took my life from negative to positive. I just want y'all to know that. And tonight, let's enjoy life.

Made You Look, Meghan Trainor, it's KMFM with Andy Walker. And if you're planning to go and watch the new Spider-Man movie, it is getting such good reviews. It's very long as well, around 2.5 hours. So a kind individual has posted online the best time to take a loo break so you don't miss the key parts of the film. 20 to 23 minutes in, which is quite early on, so the chances are you won't need to go then. We're doing toilet talk on the radio. But there are another 2 points in the movie, 48 minutes in or 1 hour 34. So if you time it around those times, you won't miss important parts of the movie. Happy to pass on the detail. Here is a pop anthem, Blue, Fly By, KMFM. Oh, Fly, Spider-Man, oh. I cannot take credit for this segment.

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2: If you haven't heard yet, Say It is being played twice during the summer holidays, 8 a.m. through the week, as usual, and then the kids' version just after 9 o'clock. So you are playing for £1,000 just after 8, and the kids are playing for £200 Smith's Toy gift cards after 9. So what you could do is have a practice now. If you're in the car with the kids, why not play the word describing game? One of you can be Robin Newmy, mum or dad, and the kids in the back, they can play, well, themselves. Describe as many words as you can in 60 seconds and then get ready to call tomorrow morning on the show just after 9 a.m. In fact, I will give you the phone number right now to store in your phone, 01 227 786 106. And good luck. Miles Smith's next.
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BB Rexha, that is New Religion at KMFM. 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

I'd rather be. It's Clean Bandit, Rather Be with Jess Glynn, and I'm Andy Walker at KMFM. I played you Ed Sheeran a little bit earlier, who I mentioned is so busy on tour, yet he's got time still to pop up in random high streets, on stage with Shakira, and write pop songs for other pop stars. Like this, Cat's Eye, so catchy, new tune. It's called Animal.

0: 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Getting you home next is Ben Pearce, or getting you back from the Kent coast if you've been spending the day there with the kids. Tunes on the way from Flo Rida, Olivia Dean, and it's not long till JLS are performing in Canterbury. One of their biggest hits on the way.
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0: M25 clockwise. It's queuing at the moment to recover a broken down car in between Junction 5 and the Clacky Lane services. It's very slow. Anti-clockwise towards the Dartford tunnels, 40 minutes of queues. And Maidstone slow into town, Fairmeadow and Royal Engineers Way.
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0: At 4 o'clock. Kate Faulkner.
17: There's been a protest outside County Hall in Maidstone this afternoon over proposed cuts to fire services. The plans would see more than 60 firefighters lose their jobs, along with six engines removed and five stations closed. It comes as the Kent and Medway Fire and Rescue Authority are due to meet later this week to discuss the plans. Danny Barrett is from the Fire Brigades Union.
18: In July, we had over 300 grass and wildfires. We've sent teams to Essex, we've sent teams to London. And we've got a team at the moment, obviously Suffolk. So we do a lot more than just serve Kent.
17: Previously, the FBU had warned the threat of industrial action was very much on the table. More than 150 people have been rescued after a dinghy caught fire and capsized while crossing the Channel. French and British rescue crews have been involved in the operation, which began at around 5 this morning. There have been no reports of injury or loss of life. A sex offender from Sheppey has been jailed after police found hundreds of indecent images of children on his phone. Joseph Hatton was initially arrested after a victim came forward. The 40-year-old from Plough Road in Eastchurch was found guilty of multiple offences by a jury and has been locked up for 6 years and 10 months. And a tenant driven out of his council home in Dymchurch by black mould says he's now being chased by local bosses for hundreds of pounds. Nathan Baintree says he reported the mould to council but nothing was done about it. The 39-year-old says he's now received a bill for more than £600 despite moving out in April 2025.
8: The mould was going through the property, making myself poorly because I have an autoimmune disease myself. And when I moved from the property, I couldn't be there for 90% of the moving because of the mould spores in the property.
17: Council say tenants are required to leave their property in good condition and may be charged for any work that needs to be carried out.
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17: Football Now and the new Gillingham signing, Nick Freeman says the foundations are in place for another successful campaign. He's reunited with Gareth Ainsworth at Priestfield after having previously worked together to promote Wycombe Wanderers from League 2 to the Championship. The Gills get their League 2 campaign underway against Luton Town on Saturday. That's the latest. The next update's at 4:30.
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2: Kent weather.
17: Stay mostly dry this afternoon with some sunny spells. Lows tonight of 18 in Tunbridge and Ramsgate. Dry with sunshine tomorrow and highs of 25.
1: 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Kent weather.
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10: It's Tuesday. Hi, it's Ben here getting you home. And my job next is to make sure you're in the draw to win £1,500. Details after Olivia Dean and Flo Rida's Good Feeling.

0: Someone throw a cold bucket of water over me, please. It's another hot and sticky late afternoon in Kent. Hi, it's Ben here, and I'm getting you home for a Tuesday at KMFM. The
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0: I can't believe we're doing this. We are giving away £1,500. Friday morning. And you know what? I can't believe it. They've made the question really, really easy, which means there's absolutely no stress when it comes to you entering. All you've got to do to win that money and give yourself a massive summer upgrade is grab your phone and start a brand new text message. The number you are sending that text to is 60099. 60099. Here's what you've got to put in the message. First word is summer, S-U-M-M-E-R. That's the word summer at the start of your text message. Then you need to answer this question. Which UK sporting event is famous for strawberries and cream? Is it A, the Grand National, B, Wimbledon, or C, the FA Cup final? Now, you don't need to write the whole answer. You've just got to put A, B, or C. Which UK sporting event is famous for strawberries and cream? Is it A, the Grand National, B, Wimbledon, or C, the FA Cup final? Put your answer A, B, or C, then your name and postcode, and hit send. It's that simple to win £1,500 on Friday morning. It's bonkers. They've made it too easy, that, haven't they? You know the answer to that question, don't you? I know you do, so why aren't you texting it in? Do it now. You've got to be in the draw to win the money, and the quickest way to do it is by texting me now. That number again, 60099. You're texting the word summer, then your answer A for the Grand National, B for Wimbledon, or C for the FA Cup final, followed by your name and postcode. 60099 is the number. Which UK sporting event is famous for strawberries and cream? A, the Grand National, B, Wimbledon, C, the FA Cup final. You're putting your answer A, B, or C after the word summer, and then you're putting your name and postcode. Send that in now. We're going to pick one person at random and call them back on Friday. If they answer, we're going to drop £1,500 cash into their bank account. Text costs £2 plus your standard network rate. You must be over the age of 16 and live in Kent to play. Entries close, as I said, 8 a.m. this Friday. Text after that time may be charged but not counted. And the full T's and C's, which are a lovely bedtime read, plus online entry, are at kmfm.co.uk/summer1. So you've got the question. You know the answer. Now it's time to put your name in the draw to win the cash, £1,500. Text the word summer, your answer A, B, or C, your name and postcode to 60099. Good luck. And I'm thinking, if you win that money Friday morning, first thing to buy, tickets to see these guys live Friday evening in Canterbury. It's JLS and Everybody in Love.

0: had a good Tuesday. That is Sabrina Carpenter playing at KMFM. Hope you're good. It's Ben here getting you home. I don't want to make out that all I've been doing today is looking at a picture on my phone, but between the tons of tins drop-offs, there's something that has just wound me up all day. Wound me up, this. And I've shared it with you on Facebook. This isn't a very visual thing that I can do on the radio, so you're going to have to go to your Facebook app and go to KMFM Official. There's an image that popped up on my Instagram earlier, and apparently it's a photo, and it's a bit of an illusion. There's apparently a puma hidden in this photo. And there's like loads of reeds, but I can't find an animal anywhere. I've looked at this for a good couple of hours now. I've zoomed in and out. Am I the only one who's not seeing it? If you can have a look and let me know that I'm not going a little bit crazy, that'd be great. KMFM on Facebook. 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Can you spot the puma? Is it just me who can't? Got Katy Perry coming up, and I'll check out Kent's Roads next as well.
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2: Traffic and travel.
0: The M25, if you're heading towards the Dartford tunnels this evening, allow an extra 35 minutes onto your journey once you hit those queues after the Swanley interchange. Clockwise on the M25, going from Junction 5 to Clackett Lane, there's delays following an earlier breakdown. Tunbridge and Shipham Road is closed both ways between Willow Lee through to St Bernard's Road because of water main repairs, and Lamberhurst, the A21 showing up as slow right now near Perch Lane because of the temporary traffic lights.
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0: KMFM, the home to Somerset Kids on Breakfast with Rob and Noomi, back on tomorrow morning at 9:30. And let's just say the kids are currently putting the adults to shame. They're playing to win a £200 Smith Toys voucher every week. You could get on and play tomorrow morning at 9:30. Right, let's get the latest now at 4:30. Here's Kate Faulkner.
1: Firefighters from across Kent have staged a protest at County Hall this afternoon against proposed cuts to services. Around 300 demonstrators gathered in Maidstone to protest against plans to cut jobs, close stations and lose engines. French authorities say 157 people have been rescued after a boat carrying asylum seekers caught fire in the channel this morning. British Border Force vessels, the RNLI, as well as French crews were deployed to the scene just after 5 a.m. The Prime Minister has confirmed an early release scheme for prisoners will go ahead this October, but serious sex offenders won't be eligible. It's being done to avoid overcrowding in the country's jails. Gatwick Airport is getting a second runway after the government won a High Court challenge. It means around 100,000 extra flights can take off every year. And Ed Sheeran has been fined for failing to insure his classic Aston Martin. The DVLA discovered the lapse during restoration work in December. He'll have to pay a total of £1,032. That's the latest. The next update's at 5.
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0: huge summer hit from Roger Sanchez and another chance at Kent's KMFM. Are you either in front of a fan right now or enjoying some air conditioning, just trying to cool off from the summer sun? Another Kent heatwave. Isn't it beautiful out there? So naturally, Morrisons thinks that now is the perfect time for you to go and buy a Cadbury Advent calendar. Not now, Mariah. Yeah, Christmas has officially landed at Kent Morrisons. I don't know if you've seen this. Selection boxes, Kit Kat Santas, After Eights, all hitting the shelves with 144 days to go until Christmas. Do you know what? Supermarket bosses are saying that it's just to try and help people budget for Christmas this year, giving them longer to buy this sort of stuff. But shoppers are like, what about Halloween? Are we cancelling Halloween? Should we put our Halloween decorations up now? Why? Why are we seeing Christmas stuff? We can't skip Halloween, can we? Come on, surely you agree. Stocking up for Christmas now. It's too early, isn't it? Right, keep it KMFM. Another massive summer hit coming up from Shakira. The World Cup anthem, Tay-Tay as well. And I'll get the latest on Kent Roads.
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2: Traffic and travel.
0: The M25 towards the Dartford Tunnels. You've got queues from the Swanley Interchange. We're being told it's about 40 minutes worth of delays this evening. In the other direction and a bit further up, Junction 5 to Clackett Lane, there's delays following an earlier breakdown. Then you're battling with roadworks. First of all, Tunbridge and the A227 is closed both ways between Willow Lee and St Bernard's Road. And the temporary traffic lights on the A21 in Lamberhurst causing issues near Perch Lane.
1: 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Kent Traffic and Travel.
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Brianna's Disturbia. Hi, it's Ben here getting you home, and thank you very much to Nina who's just got in touch. Operation Brock Coastbound, there's a breakdown on the M20 near Junction 9 causing queues back. I'll keep an eye on that one. Whilst you keep enjoying Kent's biggest hits and this, the latest addition to our playlist. Can you believe it's 12 years ago that Rihanna teamed up with this lady, Shakira. She's back better than ever. This is Day Day.

0: You'll treasure this, that's for sure. A year's free travel with Stagecoach Southeast. I'm going to tell you how you can win that online once we've got into the 5 o'clock whistle. Back-to-back anthems to get you home in the sunshine after news and travel next.
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0: The M20 in the Uprock Contraflow area, coastbound. There's a breakdown just before Junction 9 causing queues back. The M25, if you're going towards the Dartford tunnels, allow for an extra 40 minutes onto your journey this evening. If you're going clockwise between Junctions 5 and Clackett Lane, there are delays because of an earlier breakdown as well. Tunbridge and Shibbon Road is closed both ways between Willow Lee to St Bernard's Road, and Lamberhurst, the A21, looking slow near Perch Lane because of the temporary traffic lights.
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0: At 5 o'clock, here's Kate Faulkner.
20: 300 demonstrators have taken part in a protest in Maidstone this afternoon over proposed cuts to fire services. It's after the plans were revealed to lose crew members, shut stations and divert resources. Danny Barrett is from the Fire Brigades Union and says there were more than 300 grass and wildfires in July alone. He says losing stations would be a huge loss to local communities.
21: They are a sort of community hub. They are the last standing piece of the Aussie community that's left. You don't see a lot of police stations now in these areas. So the fire station provides that really valuable service to the members of the public.
20: The demonstration comes ahead of a crunch meeting of the Kent and Medway Fire and Rescue Authority on Thursday. The Prime Minister's defending changes to the early release scheme as the government tries to free up space in jails. People convicted of serious sexual offences will now be excluded from the program. 5,000 inmates are expected to be freed in October. Two men have been rescued after falling from the same cliffs on Sheppey in the space of just a few hours. Emergency services were called to the bottom of the Warden Cliffs just after 7 last night, following reports a man had fallen. They were again called 4 hours later to rescue a man stuck on a ledge at the same spot. There have been no reports of injury. We've been hearing from a Dymchurch man who was forced out of his council home due to black mould and later billed for the repairs. Nathan Baintree says he reported the issue to the local bosses a number of times. The 39-year-old says no work was done until after he moved out in April 2025, but a bill for £600 arrived in February this year. He says he's lodged a complaint, but is getting nowhere.
22: But nobody's coming back to us with answers. They rather just try and chase it out of town and send it to DCA, Debt Collection Agency, to try and chase me. They'll put threatening letters into my hand, so which we think is grossly unfair.
20: Council say tenants are required to leave their property in good condition and may be charged for any work that needs to be done. And a second runway is opening at Gatwick. The government's won a legal challenge at the High Court, meaning the expansion project can now go ahead. That's the latest. The next update's at 5:30.
17: 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Kent weather.
20: Staying mostly dry this evening with some sunny spells. Lows tonight of 18 in Ashford and Minster. Dry with sunshine tomorrow and highs of 25.
17: 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Kent weather.
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0: Hi, it's Ben getting you home for a Tuesday, and either I have been fooled by AI or this is actually a thing. To celebrate his homecoming shows in Scotland, Calvin Harris has released his own haggis.
23: Have you seen that?
0: I'd love to give that a go. Right, should we get on some anthems? Rag and Bone Man, One Direction, M People, and I've told you about Calvin Harris and his new business. Let's play what he's very good at, and that's making music. We've Stay With Me kicking off the 5 o'clock whistle.

0: Dragon Boat Man, All You Ever Wanted on it. Kent's Getting You Home. Hi, it's Ben here for a Tuesday.
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0: 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Picture sitting on the top deck this summer of the Thanet Open Topper, feeling the ocean breeze as you hop on and off at Minas Bay, Dreamland Margate or Ramsgate Harbour. 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
8: Traffic and travel.
16: The M20 coastbound queues because of an earlier breakdown just before Junction 9 for Ashford. That is within the Otbrock Contraflow area. The M25, if you're going towards the Dartford Tunnels, queuing time showing at 20 minutes from the Swanley Interchange. Canterbury and Wincheap looking slow from the Industrial Estate all the way through to Upper Bridge Street. And Tunbridge Wells, the A26, you've got temporary traffic lights because of gas main work between Broadwater Lane and Broadwater Down.
7: 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Kent Traffic and Travel.
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0: loads of roadworks in Lewes causing long delays on the A229 this evening. That's near Heath Road. Looks like the temporary traffic lights causing all sorts of problems. I've got Kent's biggest hits to keep you company. If you're stuck in the car with Ray coming up, first of all, let's get the latest at 5:30. It's Kate Faulkner.
1: There's been a protest outside County Hall in Maidstone this afternoon over proposed cuts to fire services. The plans would see more than 60 firefighters lose their jobs, along with 6 engines removed and 5 stations closed. More than 150 people have been rescued after a dinghy caught fire and capsized while crossing the channel. French and British rescue crews have been involved in the operation, which began at around 5 this morning. Follow KMFM News on socials to see pictures of a man police are hunting after reports of an assault and criminal damage in Sevenoaks. The suspect allegedly assaulted staff members at Sainsbury's in Otford Road on June 28th before damaging a window outside. A Dymchurch man who was forced out of his council home by black mould says he's received a bill for repairs. Nathan Baintree says the conditions of the bungalow was impacting his health, and despite making reports to the local authority, he was forced to move out in April 2025. And bosses at Domino's Pizza say they've seen a boost thanks to an increase in demand during the World Cup. Profits were up 3.6% despite people having tighter budgets due to a surge in energy prices. That's the latest. The next update's at 6.
0: Yeah, I've got to be honest, since the World Cup ended, my bank balance is a lot healthier, as is my gut.
1: Oh yeah, how much of that 3.6% was down to you, Benji? Let's be honest,
0: Kate.
1: How much?
0: I was going to say, it's good to have you back. I'll take that back now. Right, coming up, your chance to play and win £500 in my game 5 in time. So go and grab your phone, because you could do with that bank account boost, couldn't you? £500, you could spend that. First of all, Mr. Probs, a tune for you to enjoy in the sunshine. It's Waves.

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2: 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And my callback screen is completely empty right now. Zero names. 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Good luck. I'll pick someone at random within the next 4.5 minutes.
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1: Traffic and travel.
4: Maidstone and the A229 inbound from the M20 Junction 6 looking slow. It's about 15 minutes through those queues. Lewes and Linton Road, you've got queues because of the roadworks at Heath Road. And the M25 stop start all the way through to the Dartford tunnels. It's taking about 20 minutes from when you hit the queues at the Swanley interchange.
3: 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Kent Traffic and Travel.
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0: win, you've got to be quick and correct, with the score to be at 3 in 60 seconds. Now, playing tonight is Lloyd. Lloyd, before you give this a go, I've got a couple of rules. I cannot help you. You cannot pass, mate. And I must take your first answer.
1: Okay.
0: Are you good to play, Lloyd?
1: Yep, good to go.
0: Best of luck, buddy. Here we go. What is the colour of a classic sunflower?
1: Yellow.
0: What is the main football team in Kent that plays in the English Football League?
1: Gillingham.
0: Who's this?
1: Harry Styles.
0: What is the name of the band fronted by Chris Martin?
1: Coldplay.
0: Name five items found on a breakfast plate.
1: Egg, sausage, bacon, beans, tomatoes.
0: Stop the clock there. Wow, someone likes their fried breakfast. When you're in the trade, you have to. Oh, well, that can be wicked gameplay, that. That was so much fun as well. And it felt quick. How was it for you?
1: Yeah, a bit nervous, yeah, but it's good.
0: It was good
1: sort
0: fun.
1: Sort of come straight off the top with my tongue.
0: Yeah, well, you done well, especially on the name five items question, that's for sure. Shall we see how you got on together?
1: Yep.
0: So, we started with, what colour is a classic sunflower? Nice, easy start. You're correct with yellow. What is the main football team in Kent that plays in the English Football League? Correct with Gillingham. We then got to the music question. One that most people stumble on. You were nice and quick in there, Lloyd, with Harry Styles, which is a correct answer. What is the name of the band fronted by Chris Martin? Again, correct with Coldplay. And then name five items found on a breakfast plate. I mean, I'm looking at the producer. Have we had a five things question answered as quick as that? I mean, it was literally 2 seconds. It was so quick. bacon, beans, sausage, tomatoes and egg. That, again, a correct answer. So it's five tonight, Lloyd. But as you know... It's not just about being correct, it's also about being quick. I can tell you that the pace you're setting at the top of the leaderboard is five correct answers in 24.67. That is a mega fast gameplay. People are going to struggle to beat that, and you set it right at the start of the month, buddy. Well done.
1: Lovely.
0: Just got to stay listening now, mate. See if anyone can topple you.
1: Yep.
0: Thank you for having us on. Well done tonight. And we'll see if you can win that £500 at the end of this month, all right? Well done, buddy.
1: Thank you very much.
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4: Traffic and travel.
6: We get reports of the A21 London Road southbound in Flimwell's moving slowly. That's towards the High Street traffic lights. You've got the normal queues on the Wainscott bypass as you head towards the Four Elms roundabout. It's taking about 10 minutes to get through that traffic. And lose the A229 queuing because of the roadworks on Linton Road near Heath Road.
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6: At 6 o'clock, here's Kate Faulkner.
8: Been a protest outside County Hall in Maidstone this afternoon over proposed cuts to fire services. The plans would see more than 60 firefighters lose their jobs, along with 6 engines removed and 5 stations closed. It comes as the Kent and Medway Fire and Rescue Authority are due to meet later this week to discuss whether or not to open the plans to public consultation. Danny Barrett is from the Fire Brigades Union.
9: All the Fire Brigades Union is asking is we're happy to sit down with policy management and look at alternative policy proposals to see if we can provide a suitable alternative to keep the people of Kent safe.
8: The Justice Secretary says previous government's failures to build enough prison places have left victims carrying the can through early releases. Most inmates will spend less time in jails from October, though some serious offenders are excluded. Those freed will be electronically tagged and placed under enhanced monitoring. Chief Inspector of Probation Martin Jones thinks the government's given just enough of a heads up.
10: But they do need to ensure that the probation service has the resources for the long term to cope with a significant movement of cases from custody into the community. And whilst a huge amount of attention has been placed on our prison service, I would say that the probation service is under equal pressure.
8: The Dartford MP has thrown his support behind KCC's bid for cash to repair a collapsed road in Swanscombe. Part of Galley Hill Road crumbled away in a landslip 3 years ago. It's expected to cost around £46 billion to fix. Kent County Council have applied for the money from the government's newly created structures fund. Jim Dixon has written a letter of support. And local bosses in Ashford say work to tear down a former shopping centre is on track. The demolition of Park Mall started in April but is now entering its final stages ahead of a multi-million pound regeneration of the site. You can see pictures of how it's all progressing at Kent Online.
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8: Football Now and former FIFA president Sepp Blatter says the time is right for a woman to lead the organisation as Gianni Infantino clings onto the position. Infantino's under increased pressure with member organisations withdrawing their support for him following his failed plan to sell stakes in the World Cup. That's the latest. Keep up to date overnight at kentonline.co.uk.
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4: Kent weather.
8: Stay mostly dry this evening with sunny spells. Lows tonight of 18 in Raynham and Sandwich. Dry with sunshine tomorrow and highs of 25.
3: 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Kent weather.
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0: One Direction and What Makes You Beautiful on KMFM, your summer money drop radio station. I am going to help you get in the draw to win £1,500 to upgrade your summer before 7 o'clock tonight. So hang about. But first of all, I want to talk about how everyone's become an expert on TikTok during this summer and the heat waves that we've had on how to stay cool in the heat. Every other video on my TikTok timeline is a hack. And this one, I was unintentionally doing before you lot. I really was. I don't know where I saw it. I think it was like a parenting hack thing a couple of years ago. I read something about like just getting your hand wet with water and just like then flicking your wetness on your hand across your beds, your child's bed, their mattress, so that it creates little wet patches so that it can cool them down when they lay on it to go to sleep. Well, that cooling hack is called the Egyptian sleep method. And what you basically do is you sleep under a slightly damp sheet, on a damp sheet, or towel or t-shirt. It's all about evaporative cooling. As the water in a damp sheet evaporates, it absorbs the heat, lowers your body temperature, and there we go. You're feeling great as you're in bed whilst it's sticky and warm outside. And last night, it was a tough one, wasn't it? I really, really struggled to go to sleep. And I never do this, but last night I got up and I had to go and get myself a drink of water just to cool down. That's unlike me. Usually you can't get me up for love nor money.
1: Right.
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0: Shawn Mendes and Camila Cabello. That is Senorita on at Kent's KMFM. Hi, it's Ben here, getting you home. And what a day it was today on the tons of tins deliveries. Oh, I tell you what, I'm really tired. It's been so warm the last couple of days, and honestly, the amount of food we are delivering is unbelievable. What you've done, just massive pat on the back. Well done, you. The massive difference this is going to make, and every food bank has said the same thing to us. They've started to see a real dip in donations during what is the busiest time for people needing food banks. So the tons of tins donations that you have been so generous with are going to make a massive difference in so many local communities here in Kent. We're visiting 19 this week, and we've got another load to go tomorrow. Super excited to be heading to Pie Factory. Lovely place. I've got a little recording studio there as well. I might just do the show from there, should I? In Ramsgate, and then we're heading to Margate as well. It's a lovely day today in Hythe and Ashford. So thank you to everyone that we met, and thank you to you most importantly. Keep up to date with the goings-on as we deliver your donations to food banks across Kent on our socials, KMFM Official. Right, David Guetta coming up, Pink as well, and I'll get the latest on Kent's roads into
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5: There's a lane out on the A2 Watling Street as you head towards the M2 Junction 1 because of a vehicle fire. Queues are back past in on the lake at the moment. Lenham and the A20 Ashford Road, both ways partially blocked. There's an accident near Faversham Road. And Lewes Linton Road, that's the A229, is queuing because of roadworks near Heath Road.
2: 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Kent Traffic and Travel.
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2: 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There is no other way you are going to get that money in Kent this week. How else are you going to do it? And the other thing I'm thinking here is, for a lot of people, when they sit here and do a competition, they're just like, yeah, win this, win that. Do you know what I genuinely want this money to do for someone? I mean this. I want it to help you out. I really want it to help you out. I know so many parents that are getting FOMO looking at other people's Instagram accounts and what they're up to with their kids this summer and thinking, oh, I can't do that because money's too tight. Well, I want whoever wins this money, and if it's you, I hope it's you, to use it to have an amazing summer for you and your family or your loved ones, because £1,500 can do that. So shall we get you in the draw to win it on Friday? As I said, really simple text message. And in that text, you need to answer this question. Which UK sporting event is famous for strawberries and cream? Is it A, the Grand National, B, Wimbledon, or C, the FA Cup final? You know the answer, don't you? It's proper easy. Which UK sporting event is famous for strawberries and cream? A, the Grand National, B, Wimbledon, C, the FA Cup final. If you send a correct answer in a text message right now, you'll be entered to win £1,500. And it really is that simple. Text the word summer, followed by your answer. A, the Grand National, B for Wimbledon, or C for the FA Cup final. Then put your name and postcode. The number you're sending that text to is 60099. Cut the music. Here's how you enter to win £1,500 in our summer money drop. You're texting the number 60099. You're starting that text message with the word summer. Then you're answering this question. Which UK sporting event is famous for strawberries and cream? You put A for the Grand National. You put B for Wimbledon. Or you put C for the FA Cup final. Then you tap in your name and postcode. We're going to pick one person at random and call them back on Friday. And if they answer, £1,500 will be going into their bank account. Text costs £2 plus your standard network rate. You must be over the age of 16 and live in Kent to play. Entries close at 8 a.m. this Friday. Text after that time may be charged, but may not be counted. 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So get your text in now before it's too late to win that cash. Summer. With your answer A, B or C to the question, which UK sporting event is famous for strawberries and cream? A for the Grand National, B for Wimbledon, C for the FA Cup final. Then put your name and postcode and send it to 60099. Good luck.
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0: still don't know why DJ Khaled on that needs to brag about having a new watch. I don't get it. Don't hear other artists talk about things they've recently bought, do you? Hi, it's Ben here. I'm getting you home for a Tuesday. Hope you've had a good day today. And if you are going to hang out this evening in the Kent sunshine, let me tell you, there is one man in this building that has the perfect soundtrack to it. His name is Jack Burke. The hit list coming up with Ella Langley, Kesha, and the record of the week from Ariana Grande. Apparently, Petal, her last little gift to us before heading off on a bit of a hiatus. So you're going to want to hear the lead track from the album. It's called Petal, and it will play at around about 7:30 this evening. Don't miss out. Between now and then, Ollie Murs, Sienna Spyro, and I'll get the latest on Kent Roads as well.
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2: 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A decade of making memories and taking in some of Kent's most iconic seaside spots. 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And join the celebrations on Friday when the guys will be live on board a Thanet Open Topper with another chance to win.
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0: Maidstone and Royal Engineers Way. You've got the normal slow traffic inbound from the M20 Junction 6 down towards Fremling Walk, Canterbury, and a couple of hotspots like St Peter's Place and anywhere between the Wincheap and Chaucer roundabouts. Plus Medway, Rochester Bridge seems to be queuing from Rochester into Strood.
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0: One of the answers to today's Five in Time quiz that you might have missed at 5:30. It's where I give away £500. Chris Martin is the lead singer of which band? The answer was Coldplay. And that is a really, really good time set today. But it's still beatable, and you can play to win £500 in my game, Five in Time, tomorrow after 5:30. Back tomorrow on KMFM Breakfast. They've gone a bit say it crazy during the summer. You guys, the adults, play at 8:30, and then the kids take over at 9:30. Adults play for £1,000. Kids play for a £200 Smith's Toys voucher, which they can spend at any Kent Smith's toy store. 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So to win, be listening to KMFM Breakfast tomorrow morning. The fun starts at 8 o'clock, doesn't it? Or like they're waking you up from 6:30. Right, on the way next is Jack with a hit list, a banger to kickstart his show after Travel Next.
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2: Traffic and travel.
0: Rochester Bridge looking slow, going towards Strood right now. Queues back to the casino. I think that's just because of the traffic, by the traffic lights. The M20, you've got Otbrock in place, so the speed restrictions are on in both directions between Maidstone Services and Ashford. And if you check out the free KMFM app, you'll see a nice long list of roadworks. At the very top of that list, Sundridge and the A25 Main Road. You've got temporary traffic lights. I think they're three-way temporary traffic lights. Between Chevening Road and Dry Hill Lane.
1: 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Kent's traffic and travel.
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3: Yeah, thanks, Ben. Sounding great as always. Just after 7 o'clock, welcome to KMFM. My name is Jack and I'm with you until 10 o'clock tonight, just as we start to chill out in the Kent sunshine. I hope you've had an absolute good one. I've got a mini moan to make, just a mini heatwave moan, which we'll get to in a bit. We'll face Samba and Noah Kahan as well for something brand new and super extra heatwavy from Hugel.
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Taylor Swift. I knew you on KMFM. Tuesday night in Kent with me, Jack. I hope you're good. Hope your day's been all right. I had just a give up, give in moment today, you know? Give up, give in. I feel like I've just been almost battling the heat, trying to get on with normal life while this heat wave just takes over the entirety of Kent. Went to play tennis today, thought I could play tennis in 28 degree heat. I cannot play tennis in 28 degree heat. It's not going to happen. I threw up in my mouth after like 10 minutes. I carried on because I paid for the court, but still, I was like, it's not a good idea. I saw a guy walking home of his shopping with enough sweat on him that he looked like he could have been in the World's Strongest Man competition. The bags were like half empty and I was like, bless him. He stopped for me to give him a bit of an emotional speech, which I thought I smashed, by the way. But I think if you haven't already, if you haven't had your give up, give in moment, this is the time to have it. Just give up and give in to the heat. Take the easy option. No working out. No walking to the shops. Definitely no walking back from the shops with bags full of food. Just take it easy. Feet up and a nice beverage, you know, is all you need.

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0: Calvin Harris and Clementine Douglas. Blessings on KM FM. Tuesday evening is here and I hope you're good. Hope you had a lovely day. And yeah, work is done for a Tuesday. Hopefully. Hopefully it's done. But we're just saying I had my give up, give in day today. I think I've been fighting against the heatwave for such a long time. And this, at a moment today, went to play tennis. Thought, I'll play tennis in this heat. Can't play tennis in this heat. Threw up like in my mouth and then had to, you know, when you have to re-swallow it. Yeah, it wasn't a good moment. Even today, saw somebody in a pair of jeans. I've been there. You know, I've been there. I've looked at my wardrobe and gone, this is not actually all getting used, so I'm going to use it. It's a mistake. Stop pretending you can wear jeans in this heat. Just give in to it. If you've had that moment. 01227 786 106 on the WhatsApp. Or just come and say hi. 01227 786 106. I'm Jack and I'm with you until 10 o'clock tonight. With Ella Langley next and something brand new from Ariana Grande.
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0: Tuesday evening. How are you? We're talking about my give up, give in moment today. I've just realised I've been resisting the heat wave and it's just going to take over my life from now on. I'm not going to try and do anything other than heat wave approved things. If you've had a give up, give in moment, drop it in the WhatsApp. Ellie and Dill says stairs. Yeah, do you know what? I agree with you. Stairs are not the way. Not anymore. Stair lift, however, that is all fine.
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0: Something brand new is our record of the week this week, and it is very complex. Even thinking about this, Ariana Grande has had a career where she has sung about some of her worst experiences on stage. You've got loads of different people being all vulnerable about it and got standing ovations. That emotional toll I've never even thought about before. But I think because of this and because of her career and because of what she has gone through, taking a step back might be the right thing for her right now. But before she does that, she wants to leave us with an absolute gem of an album, and that is exactly what she has done. And this track is the title track. It's called Petal.
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could be one of the very last ever from Ariana Grande. And that is the absolute truth with all of this. It's called Petal. It's KMFM. We'll do Ed Sheeran in a second. First, Bebe Rexha, a new religion on the hit list. Deep

0: Glass Animals, the very aptly titled Heatwaves. It's KMFM with me, Jack, with you until 10 o'clock tonight. Hope it's all good. And if you want to win £1,500, we are your summer money drop station. Details on that coming after 8 o'clock. I want to get on the guy who is just proving he is the smoothest man alive. Because only him could be on stage in front of thousands of people. Little trip. Land like Rose in Titanic and serenade a fan absolutely brilliantly. And look cool while doing it. Super smooth. Super, super smooth. If you don't know who I'm talking about, we'll get him on next.
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0: You've so seen this. It's hilarious and awful, because if it was you, you would hate it. But because it's not you, it's absolutely fine. Someone's farts cleared a cinema in Colombia. And they were all very excited to see the brand new Spider-Man movie. And if it happened to me when I went in Blue Water over the weekend, I'd be absolutely livid. It's not me. It's all fine. But the way they described it is hilarious. An extreme fart attack. Somebody experienced an extreme fart attack. And it just kind of affected the rest of the room. Apparently people left covering both nose and mouth because it was just that bad. We've all done one that bad. We've all done one that bad. And it's even worse to do one that bad in public. No one owned up. I don't know if you would. Not in a room full of angry Spider-Man fans. But this is my favourite bit. My favourite bit. The cinema turned around to everybody who was outside, who had come running out, being like, we can't sit in there any longer. It absolutely stinks. After 10 minutes, they were like, oh, the film's still going. If you want to go back in, you're more than welcome to. Because we're not going to refund you for that. But if you want to see the end of the movie that you've come to see, stole your nose, you'll be absolutely fine.

0: was topless in his pants doing a concert because he was too hot. I mean, checks out, right? Tom Grennan on KMFM approaching 8 o'clock tonight. Hope you're good. 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Stay there. We'll go through it next after Bruno.
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2: 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Entries close at 8 a.m. this Friday. Text after that time may be charged and not counted. 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

0: fine. It's KMFM. Tuesday night in Kent. How are you? How's your day been? Hopefully all good, all fine. 01227786106 on the WhatsApp. Do come and say hi and let me know. And I've got a brand new track on the way. You know how we all fell in love with another over the World Cup? We did that Talk To You song. So good. World Cup banger achieved. A Jude Bellingham anthem also. Kind of side project achieved. The next big thing is the second single. Always say it, the second single is the one. If you get that right, you are launching yourself into a world where anything is possible. But first and foremost, you've got to get it right. Well, we've got it. An Emily Warren on a brand new track that is our first play tonight. We'll do it next.
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fade eventually. 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
0: We all are in love with another. World Cup banger, tick. Jude Bellingham banger, tick. The second single is so hard to get right. Because they've done the Super Summery, Go Get 'Em, Win Our Hearts tune, right? That has been done in Talk To You, or also known as Talk To Jude during the World Cup. And this is kind of a curveball. They're not doing that again. They're going to change it up. This is more relaxed and disco-y. Like, they've done Go Get 'Em, Party Anthem. This is more chilled and sunset, which is perfect for right now in Kent. With Emily Warren too. It's called Silver Lines.
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not as upbeat, but still super duper summery. Another with Emily Warren, their second single called Silver Lines on KMFM tonight. I'm Jack. Anthem's coming at 9 o'clock, by the way. It's the best part of the show. It's my favourite part of the show. Justin Bieber first. What do you mean on KMFM? Welcome to the hit list, by the way. What do-

0: good and finally home and hopefully mentally logged off from work, right? It's almost 9 o'clock. We'll do anthems then. Before that, my favourite collab from the year and the one girl group that Ed Sheeran is basically telling you to be a fan of. Like, the guy knows music. If he says jump on the bandwagon, I think we jump on the bandwagon. Cat's Eye next.
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super fans, you know what I mean? On the bandwagon we got Cat's Eye, Gabriella on KMFM. Welcome along, by the way. I do hope you're good. You've gotten through today. For that, you deserve a round of applause. A mental one, a physical one, whatever kind of one you can get right now from everybody around you, get a round of applause. Got it. It's been tricky today. It's been hot, really, really hot. As we were talking about earlier, play tennis in this heat. Well, I tried to, and I threw up in my mouth. It wasn't good. If you have gotten through today, well done. Pat on the back. One day closer to the weekend. That's what you got to think about. And as a well done, we're doing anthems at 9 o'clock with a sprinkling of summer in there. One of my favourite tracks ever from DJ Sammy. Super duper summery, that. It's called Heaven. We kick off with it at 9. Also, come and let me know that you're here. 01227 786 106 on the WhatsApp. Come and say hi. Let me know where you are in Kent, what you're getting up to, what Tuesday night looks like for you. In front of the aircon, in front of the fan, are you still working? Are you one of those evening people like me who's still at work right now? Or are you completely checked out? 01227 786 106 on the WhatsApp. Anthems at 9 o'clock, kicking off after Ray. And Where's My Husband? It's KMFM.

0: 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Lizzo and Juice on Cut MFM with me, Jack, approaching 9 o'clock, and it's about to get even better because we're doing old school anthems next.
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0: Hello to Molly in Hawkins, who said Violent Night of Uno has been done. 6 weeks. Results in lots of games tonight. Yeah, have a good one. Hopefully you're winning, Molly. Don't let them win. There's no need and there's no point. Hi to Eric in Sheppey. Says, you're soundtracking as I open every window before bedtime. My parents through the front door as well, apparently. It's a big, big help. But I'd stand guard. Welcome. Welcome along to Old School Anthems. Just a bunch of really good tunes, if I'm honest.
1: 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Old School

can imagine that live is just absolutely amazing. The drums, the guitar, the vocals just hitting you in that way that they can only do when they're live. Kings of Leon on Old School Anthems. Avicii and DJ Sammy in there as well. We'll do it again tomorrow night at 9 o'clock right here on The Hit List. It's KMFM. Right, the man with an accidental world record next. After Ariana Grande. Hate That Made You Love Me.

0: on KMFM tonight, Tuesday evening in Kent. How are you? Do you want to win £1,500? I bet you do. Transform your summer, that amount of money. I'll tell you how it could be you next after the true lady of the moment.
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0: 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And the bangers, oh, all but forgotten. 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
0: 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Which UK sporting event is famous for strawberries and cream? 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

0: Cardi B on KMFM tonight in Kent with me, Jack. Quick question for you. If you did 14 months worth of work straight, just solid, how long would you take off? Because I'm sitting here like, when is Sabrina Carpenter coming back? But if I had her work schedule, I don't know how long I'd off. But it'd be a really, really, really, really, really long time. We'll get her on next after Taylor.
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14 months worth of work. 14 months of straight work. 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And I was loving all the music, all the moments, everything. And then she vanished, disappeared. 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

0: that's me done tonight. Have an amazing rest of your Tuesday. Back tomorrow at 7 p.m. on the Hit List. I'll see you then. Robin Noomi in the morning, waking up Kent again at 6:30. See you then.
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0: From the Sky News Centre, it's 10. The Justice Secretary says previous government's failures to build enough prison places have left victims carrying the can through early releases. Most inmates will spend less time in jails in England and Wales from October, though rapists and serious child sex offenders are excluded. Those freed will be electronically tagged and placed under enhanced monitoring. Chief Inspector of Probation Martin Jones reckons the government's given just enough of a heads up.
12: But they do need to ensure that the probation zone has the resources for the long term to cope with a significant movement of cases from custody into the community. And whilst a huge amount of attention has been placed on our prison service, I would say that the probation service is under equal pressure.
0: It's understood senior FIFA staff have been asked to come to Morocco tomorrow for talks with its under fire president. Jordan's Football Association has joined England and Wales in calling for Gianni Infantino to go. Authorities say a dinghy which capsized in the English Channel was the largest single vessel used in an attempted migrant crossing. 173 people were rescued and taken back to France. Police in Scotland are investigating after several athletes failed to return home from the Commonwealth Games in Glasgow. Reports in Uganda say four of the country's six boxers are unaccounted for, while a Pakistani boxer is also reported to have missed his flight. Bono's among those paying tribute to Oscar-winning musician Glenn Hansard at his funeral in Dublin. He performed a spoken version of one of his famous U2 songs.
13: It's a beautiful day. Don't let it get away. You touched us. You take me to that other place. You reached us. No one is a hopeless case.
0: Organised by the Hansard Estate, hundreds gathered at St Patrick's Cathedral to pay their respects to the 56-year-old who died in a motorcycle crash last week. And a Welsh language dub of Star Wars A New Hope has been produced. It's ahead of the film's 50th anniversary next year. That's the latest. I'm Cam Hall.

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1: 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Amalfi Coast, was it?
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11: From the Sky News Centre at 11. The Justice Secretary has apologised to the family of PC Andrew Harper after two of his killers were left eligible for early release.
12: We would have liked to have gone further, but we couldn't, because if we do that, we would run out of prison places very quickly, and then no victims would be getting justice, because their perpetrators wouldn't be being detained, they wouldn't be being incarcerated. That can't be right.
11: Alex Norris says rape, serious child sex offences and grooming are being excluded from the scheme, but manslaughter isn't. PC Harper died in 2019 after being caught in a strap behind a getaway car and dragged along a country road in Berkshire. His widows called the decision not to exclude her husband's killers disgusting. Senior FIFA staff have been asked to attend crisis talks with under pressure President Gianni Infantino tomorrow. It'll be held in the Moroccan city of Rabat. The meeting comes as member organisations withdraw support of Infantino following his failed plan to sell stakes in the World Cup. Our sports news reporter Kava Solokol says it'll be interesting to learn of Infantino's stance.
13: Is he going to throw in the towel and say, look, I can read the room, I'm going to do the honourable thing and resign? Or is he going to stay, I fight on, I'm the FIFA president. If you want me to leave, you're going to have to take me down.
11: The Environment Agency says four men have been arrested over the illegal dumping of a large amount of waste in Wigan. Residents have had to put up with bad smells for months. Police Scotland say several athletes who competed at the Commonwealth Games in Glasgow are unaccounted for. Media in Uganda say four members of the country's boxing team didn't join them before flying home earlier. Princess Eugenie has given birth to a baby girl. Her third child was born in Lisbon last night. And Jack Draper's return to action after injury has ended in defeat to Frenchman Terence Atman at the Canadian Open tennis. The Brit was beaten in three sets in the first round. That's the latest. I'm Daisy Steele.
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4: From the Sky News Centre at midnight. The Justice Secretary says previous governments' failures to build enough prison places have left victims carrying the can through early releases. Most inmates will spend less time in jails in England and Wales from October, though rapists and serious child sex offenders are excluded. Those freed will be electronically tagged and placed under enhanced monitoring. Chief Inspector of Probation Martin Jones reckons the government's given just enough of a heads up.
5: But they do need to ensure that the probation service has the resources for the long term to cope with a significant movement of cases from custody into the community. And whilst a huge amount of attention has been placed on our prison service, I would say that the probation service is under equal pressure.
4: It's understood senior FIFA staff have been asked to come to Morocco tomorrow for talks with its under fire president. Jordan's Football Association has joined England and Wales in calling for Gianni Infantino to go. Authorities say a dinghy which capsized in the English Channel was the largest single vessel used in an attempted migrant crossing. 157 people were rescued and taken back to France. Police in Scotland are investigating after several athletes failed to return home from the Commonwealth Games in Glasgow. Reports in Uganda say four of the country's six boxers are unaccounted for, while a Pakistani boxer is also reported to have missed his flight. Bono is among those who's been paying tribute to Oscar-winning musician Glenn Hansard at his funeral in Dublin. He performed a spoken version of one of his famous U2 songs.
6: It's a beautiful day. Don't let it get away. You touched us. You take me to that other place. You reached us. No one is a hopeless case.
4: Organised by the Hansard Estate, hundreds gathered at St Patrick's Cathedral to pay their respects to the 56-year-old who died in a motorcycle crash last week. And Princess Eugenie has given birth to a baby girl. Her third child was born in Lisbon last night. That's the latest. I'm Daisy Steele.
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